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2: 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This, in turn, forces nutrients into the disc and gives the spine the space it needs so that there is less irritation on the spinal nerves, which is causing the pain. VAX-D is so successful, it's been seen on ABC, CBS, and NBC News. 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
11: 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I'm Dr. Keith Solomon, D.C. from the Long Island Disc Decompression Center. 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Well, I'm here to tell you that there's another option, and it doesn't involve surgery. 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This, in turn, forces nutrients into the disc and gives the spine the space it needs so that there is less irritation on the spinal nerves, which is causing the pain. VAX-D is so successful, it's been seen on ABC, CBS, and NBC News. 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

We always have our Shark Cafe, Acoustic Cafe. Well, these guys came up a couple of weeks ago. This is the Nocturnal Affair. 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

Foo Fighters going out to Chris listening to us in Levittown. This is Goo Goo Dolls. If you'd like to hear something, text us 955-0943. 955-0943. 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

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This is the 90s at 9. Let's talk about toilet shoes in a couple of minutes. Yeah, toilet shoes. 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Nirvana on The Shark.

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The idea is that you wear them as you do number two, and it raises your legs and improves your squat posture as you go poopies. 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
9: 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I'm Dr. Keith Solomon, D.C. from the Long Island Disc Decompression Center. 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Well, I'm here to tell you that there's another option, and it doesn't involve surgery. 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This, in turn, forces nutrients into the disc and gives the spine the space it needs so that there is less irritation on the spinal nerves, which is causing the pain. VAX-D is so successful, it's been seen on ABC, CBS, and NBC News. I've treated thousands of patients with this revolutionary new technology and have been featured in Newsday many times. 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

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My name is Sean Lynch. That about does it for me. I'll catch you back here tomorrow night. This one going out to Monica listening to us online. Breaking Benjamin. 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

0: Hey, what's up? 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
5: 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VAX-D is so successful, it's been seen on ABC, CBS, and NBC News. 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

0: 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It's Sean Lynch. 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
1: Overnight road work wrapping up on the eastbound side of the LIE between exits 35 and 40. You do have some slowdowns eastbound right around New High Park Road as everyone's going to the service road. The westbound road work on the LIE over by the Seaford Oyster Bay has been cleared. Northern State Parkway, Southern State Parkway in good shape. No complaints throughout Suffolk County. Long Island Railroad on time.
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2: Overnight construction on the eastbound side of the LIE still wrapping up, so you have some slowdowns between exits 35 and 40 in Jericho. The westbound roadwork on the LIE has been cleared. Northern State Parkway moving okay, and we do have a good ride on the southern. Long Island Railroad is on time.
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pursuit and fiery auto crashes. Some will die in hot pursuit while sifting through my ashes. Some will fall in love with life and drink it from a fountain that is pouring like an avalanche coming down the mountain.

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2: No issues in Suffolk County. Doing okay on your main arteries, Long Island Railroad, Sac to Coast, Southern State. And if you're entering Nassau County on the westbound LIE, the road work has cleared. Eastbound, they are picking up the cones between exits 35 and 40. Northern State Parkway in good order. Southern looks good. Long Island Railroad on time.
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1: and AJ,
0: known to cause ulcers and hemorrhoids to whichever you're prone. Now say this a good way.
1: Chaz and AJ.
0: You may even win $100 or a goose from the duck.

0: Jeez.
1: Good morning.
2: Was there any windows still on?
1: He had to take his headphones off on that one.
0: Which was worse. I had no protection.
2: The naked sound waves.
0: Yeah. Dom Fagan studio. Good morning.
1: Good morning. Good morning. Good to see you guys.
0: Bon Jovi had to cut his show short last night.
2: Yeah.
0: Apparently some vocal problems. Bon Jovi, 64, abruptly ended the eighth show of his Forever tour. Tough name.
2: Yeah.
0: One year.
2: I had a question mark. Forever?
0: Yeah.
2: Like, forever?
1: Gone.
2: Right, forever. Right.
0: Kind of.
2: Or is it not really? Yeah.
0: After 90 minutes. Which seems like a good amount of time.
2: Yeah, that's a good chunk.
0: Madison Square Garden, New York City. During the show, the Grammy winner was joined by Train frontman Pat Monahan to perform the 1986 hit Living on a Prayer.
2: Oh.
0: I mean, I think you got your ticket.
2: Yeah.
0: I think you got your show.
2: 90 minutes, yeah.
0: 90 minutes and you heard Living on a Prayer. You have to hear Living on a Prayer.
2: Yeah.
0: It's not a Bon Jovi show if you don't hear Living on a Prayer.
2: Right. Yep. Stable.
0: If he ended before Living on a Prayer,
1: you're good.
0: Then I want my money back.
2: Yeah.
0: Or I want another date.
2: Something.
1: Yeah.
2: Compensation, damn it.
0: Here he is announcing he had to cut the show short.
3: Just hold on to it. We'll figure out how to reschedule. All right? But I'm going to have to cool it for the night. I feel great. I'll see you again soon. Good night.
0: Said he was working off a sinus infection or something.
2: Yeah, yeah.
1: Because he had throat surgery on his vocal cords.
2: Yeah. Or
1: he had a big issue with his vocal cords.
0: Oh, it's been a whole trip.
2: Yeah.
0: So it was, you know, there were clips of him at concerts like, oh boy, this ain't good.
2: Yeah.
0: And I was like, well, I need surgery. And he took a lot of time off, had the surgery, rehabbed, and then announced these dates. And the first show, I have to say, was amazing.
2: Yeah.
0: And then you could see what it does to you.
2: Yeah.
0: It's brutal.
2: Yeah.
0: It's brutal. Pounding those notes. Those, you know, he doesn't, he has a couple of notes in some of his signature songs that will just deck anybody.
2: Yeah. Yeah. Tragic zipper accident. How you get
1: and
2: it.
1: It's at that age, too.
2: Yeah.
1: I actually went to his vocal coach in New York, Don Lawrence,
0: years ago.
1: Yeah.
4: So I'm going to be more careful.
2: Would you deliver something? Get a package for you.
0: Yeah. Yeah, you were the UPS driver.
2: Edible arrangements. Yeah. Yeah, I went to see him.
0: Yeah, he didn't really say what he did over there.
2: Yeah. Here's your chocolate-covered strawberries.
4: Yeah, here's your chocolate-covered roses. Yeah.
5: Sorry, there's a pineapple missing.
4: Yeah. It's stuck in my throat.
2: Let me smell your breath.
0: But Living on a Prayer is the number one song you expect to hear at a Bon Jovi show.
1: Right.
2: Yep.
0: And the top five would be what? Living on a Prayer, You Give Love a Bad Name.
2: Right.
0: Wanted Dead or Alive. Runaway.
2: Yes, definitely Runaway.
0: And then it's a toss-up.
2: Yeah.
0: Then it's a toss-up.
2: Silent Night. No.
6: Can I have smoke, please?
0: That song, It's My Life, is catchy.
2: Yeah.
0: That line, like Frankie said, I did it my way.
2: Yeah.
0: I hate it.
2: Yeah.
0: It's just too cliche.
2: Yeah, frankly, punch in the face.
0: Well, that's a little strong, but...
2: that's how he said hello back then, yeah.
0: And I know this is corny as F, but I like that I'll be there for you.
2: Yeah.
0: It reminds me, like, it's like you could record that in the 50s.
2: Yeah.
0: You know what I mean?
2: That's it does have that feel to it.
0: It's a 50s song.
2: Yeah. Yeah.
0: And there's a note in that song that would wreck your vocals if you're on the edge.
2: Yes.
0: And by the way, him going back and forth with Richie.
2: Yeah.
0: Come on. You gotta have...
4: Yeah.
2: Yeah.

0: That's a tough one.
1: Yeah. That crunch.
2: Yeah. Yeah, that crunch is tough.
0: That'll pop you right up.
1: That's prostate exam high.
3: this doctor's got huge fingers.
1: That's cold shower high. Yeah.
4: Their first show of this run at Madison Square Garden, that opened their encore.
0: Okay.
4: So they know they have a good one there.
0: Yeah, I love that song. Yeah.
4: And
0: I
4: then just, it was Wanted Dead or Alive, and they ended with Bad Medicine.
1: It is.
0: I'm not a fan of Bad Medicine either. Yeah, it just feels cliche.
1: Yeah.
4: They do it differently live, apparently, but it ended the whole show of the first run, which I thought was an interesting choice.
0: But yeah, so Living on a Prayer, You Give Love, Wanted, and Runaway. Those are top four. Then five is up for grabs.
1: Yeah.
4: It doesn't even look like they're playing Runaway at all.
0: No, I saw that, yeah. And there was a show they didn't play Wanted, Dead or Alive.
1: Yeah.
0: I don't know how you do that.
1: She don't know me? She don't know me. She don't care. What
2: song is that? You could stand
1: that's
2: in
1: song,
2: for
1: that,
2: him.
1: That song, She Don't Know Me. That's so cheesy. She don't know me. She don't care.
2: She don't know me.
1: Yeah.
2: This is even on their,
1: I think it was off their first album, yeah. Because they played that or Runaway. It was back in the early days of Bon Jovi videos.
0: I can't even find it.
1: Yeah.
0: It's but not AJ even listed as like their top song.
1: I think John forgot about it too.
2: Yeah, right.
1: I sang what?
2: How old is he now?
1: 64.
2: Yeah. Jeez. He's young.
1: Very young.
2: Wow.
1: Yep.
2: I must be way old.
1: In rocker years, yeah.
0: No, but if you think about it, Living on a Prayer and that Slippery One Wet album is 40 years old this year.
1: Yeah.
0: It's 40. Yeah. He's been pounding that out for 40 friggin' years.
1: I see a girl on the cover now.
0: And that wasn't his start point.
1: Yeah.
2: Jeez.
0: Oh, yeah, that would be.
1: He's lowering the album. That's. You got to turn the album around. Right by her knees.
2: Yeah.
0: That'd be a funny 40th anniversary edition.
2: Oh, right. Yeah. Yeah.
0: Show her as she looks now.
2: Right.
1: Right. She works at a truck stop.
2: Yeah.
1: How you doing? That was the girl on the album. You got any pole balls? There we go.
2: Oh my God.
1: Now we're talking 80 cheese.
2: This is 80 cheese.
1: This is Limburger Swiss and American with a side of cheddar.
0: So this is on the very first Bon Jovi album.
1: Yeah.

0: How do you know the? Why do you know the name?
1: I
0: of
1: know
0: the song?
1: This song.
2: I don't think I've ever.
0: Oh, she don't know.
1: She
0: me.
1: Don't know. She but don't yeah. Know. What more can I do? Nothing I haven't tried. Yeah. Yep.
3: Man, you know the lyrics.
4: It's a song everything. For you know losers.
0: It's a song, and now a song for losers. This one's for you, AJ. Huntington, Long Island.

0: How many times did you sing this on the way home from a bar?
1: Many times. Yeah. Every night.
0: Sad AJ driving home. She don't know me.
1: At my 49th 7-7 sitting at the bar.
2: His laps just filled with tears.
1: As you wait to see who's still left at the end of the evening.
0: And then there's this montage in your head of like you guys together on a picnic, roller skating.
1: Yeah. Not me driving home in a rotted El Camino.
3: Good times.
1: Youth.
0: All right. You know, so he ends the show last night at Madison Square Garden after 90 minutes by saying, hold on to your ticket. First of all, it's in the phone.
1: Yeah.
0: That's old school. Hold on to your ticket. But he said, we're going to reschedule.
1: Yeah.
0: I think after 90 minutes, he's not coming back with the equipment in the truck. And
1: yeah.
0: Right. I think you got your show if you were there last night.
1: He's going to perform only the last 35 minutes. The final 35, then we're out of here. Bye.
3: Yeah. Yeah.
1: Thanks for coming.
3: Get your t-shirts.
0: Yeah, it's a bummer. All of our high school bands are just...
1: Yep.
3: Oh, everybody.
0: Who has a great voice now? Like, still, after all these years.
1: Geddy Lee.
0: Yes. That's a good one.
1: Yep. Geddy Lee.
0: Geddy Lee has a great voice.
1: Strong and high, and what the hell is that?
0: dumbass news coming up. A fight over a bag, and the winner ends up the loser.
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6: South Fork, as you travel eastbound on Sunrise Highway, passing Route 24 in Hampton Bays, you do have some volume. Not much on the Sagta Coast just yet. Traveling in Nassau County, wrapping up road work on the eastbound LIE between exits 35 and 40. Long Island Railroad on time.
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5: 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Coming up on Dumbass News.
0: So you're going to hear a fight over a bag.
1: Right.
0: And the guy who wins loses.
1: Oops. Oh. My bad.
0: How does that happen?
1: Right, they were trashed.
0: Dumbass News is next.

0: John Bon Jovi calling it early last night at Madison Square Garden.
1: Yeah.
0: And who still has a great voice after, you know, pounding it out in the 70s and 80s? And Robert Plant came up.
1: Yeah.
2: It's time for Chaz and AJ Dumbass News.
0: Thank you.
2: Dumbass.
0: Also, Bruce Dickinson.
1: Okay, yes.
0: Ann Wilson.
1: Yes.
2: Right.
0: Sammy Hagar.
1: Yeah, never changed.
0: He hasn't missed a half a step.
1: Still powerful.
0: Pat Benatar, Don Henley, and Sting.
1: Okay.
0: Came up.
1: Right.
0: All right, let's do Dumbass News here. A fight over a bag, and the winner ends up losing. Phil, you want to set this up?
3: I wish I knew where this took place. I don't really know. I don't know what the relationship is. So we sort of, you know, it's one of those videos that pops up in the middle of whatever's already happening. But it seems to be a younger guy's walking off with a bag. There's another man that says, "That's mine." And then a fight ensues. There was the punch. So that you kind of lost it in the beep tones.
0: It was a good right hand.
3: The younger guy holding the bag with his left hand hits him pretty flush
0: to
3: connected.
0: The face.
3: Yeah.
1: Did he say,
3: connected.
1: "My bag! It's
3: my bag!"
0: Yeah. I was John Bon Jovi last night. "It's my bag!
1: It's now or never!"
4: It's like Lewis Griffin.
3: He did a lot.
1: "Hey,
5: my bag!"
0: Did you hear that punch?
2: Oh, yeah, man.
0: That's like 20 feet away in a cell phone camera. That was a punch.
3: That was a smack, yep.
2: Yeah.
0: Jay, can we hear it again?
3: Yeah, here, I'll back it up a little bit. To the face.
0: Yeah. To the face.
3: Yeah.
0: Now, the guy's still standing.
3: Yeah.
4: Who got punched?
0: Was it the guy without the bag.
3: Oh. Who's claiming it is his bag.
1: Right.
0: The guy without the bag who says, "That's my bag."
2: Wow. Right.
3: Yeah.
5: Right. Whoa, whoa, whoa. It's my bag. Who the fuck off now? Old boss, you
0: now, is it the accent, or have they been drinking? Is it a combo?
1: It sounds like Sebastian the Crab.
5: Hey, no.
3: I wish I could clarify this for you. I'm having the same difficulty.
1: Yeah. I'm waiting for you to sing "Under the Sea."
2: It's like, is it British? Is it?
1: Right.
0: It looks like they're close to the beach somewhere, and that's a beach bag.
1: Yeah.
0: And like after a long day at the beach.
1: The tote,
2: Yeah, you're all burnt.
1: Yeah. Angry.
3: Yep.
1: Drunk.
3: Angry.
1: Stupid.
3: Drunk. The younger guy is definitely speaking English, or at least attempting to. The other guy, I'm not sure that that's his first language, because all I've heard him say so far is, "It's my bag."
1: Maybe it's drunkenese.
3: Right. Well, at some point, we're going to hear a different language in the background, but like they're having a hard time realizing what the other one's saying, clearly.
5: Hey, off you, time off now.
6: Fight.
0: Now the guy who's filming is like, fight.
1: Right,
3: and I don't even know if he knows any of these people.
1: He's the promoter.
0: I don't think he does.
3: I don't think so.
1: Yeah, he's a promoter. Yeah.
5: You want to follow me,
1: did
5: you? You want me to punch you again? Well, off then.
6: It's my bag.
5: It's
6: my
5: bag. It's
0: mine.
5: Oh, it's your bag.
0: Okay.
1: Yeah.
0: So he starts walking off. The guy's like, "That's my bag."
1: Yeah.
0: It's like, "It's not your bag." And he opens it. He's like, "Oh, it's your bag."
1: Right.
0: After all this.
1: I mean, how polite. We'll literally punch you again.
2: Yeah.
3: You hear the sadness in his voice. He goes, "It's my bag."
1: Yeah.
2: I feel bad for him now.
5: Somebody punch you again. Well, off then.
6: It's my bag.
0: After the punch in the face, it's like, "Oh, I'm sorry. It is your bag.
1: You owe him another beer. He don't need."
3: Yeah.
0: Yay. And they're hugging.
1: Became good friends.
3: He rubbed his face a little where he punched him, too.
1: Right.
3: You could hear him say, "I apologize." Right. I'm sorry.
1: "I apologize. Let me get that blood."
2: That's how people should be.
0: That's the worst, when you're taking a stand and then you realize, I'm wrong.
2: Whoops. Yeah. Especially after you crack someone in the head.
3: Oh, yeah.
0: All right. You punch someone right in the face.
2: Yeah.
1: Right. Okay. You get to punch me back.
5: Oh, I feel bad.
3: it is.
1: I feel bad.
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8: Traveling on the South Fork in Hampton Bays, bumper-to-bumper traffic eastbound Sunrise Highway, passing Route 24, heading towards Southampton. We do have a decent ride in Nassau County. Most of the road work has been cleared on the LIE, if not all. And there are westbound delays right by the Queens border. That's about it on the LIE. Northern and Southern are in good shape. Long Island Railroad on time.
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4: What is it, Hulk Hogan's death anniversary?
5: I believe so, yes.
4: Okay. A Hungry Man. Is it the death anniversary?
6: Yes, sir. 1 year. I can't believe it.
7: That's okay. Right, brother.
5: Yeah.
4: Wow. So he died right after Ozzy. And
6: yeah, it was a...
4: That's when you don't want to die.
5: Yeah, but Ozzy,
4: you don't
5: want to
4: die after someone like Ozzy.
5: Right.
8: For sure.
4: Yep. It was like Farrah Fawcett. She died right after Michael Jackson. Yep. And it was like, sorry.
5: Whoops.
4: Mm-hmm. Yeah. We only have so much bandwidth to mourn.
5: Yeah, so we already took care of that. Yeah. But thank you.
4: We already took care of what?
5: The mourning part.
8: Mourning.
4: Oh, right, no, right, we're mourning. We're still mourning for Michael Jackson.
5: He got older.
4: We can't even put you on the radar.
5: Yeah, I only had so much mourning. Yeah.
8: Yep.
5: Yeah.
4: All right. We're doing the top Hulk Hogan moments. Yeah,
5: moments.
4: I'm gonna need help on this one.
5: Like time he solved the Rubik's Cube.
8: Well, Andre the Giant when he won that, he lifted Andre the Giant.
4: Hold on. Let's let the tribe do it.
5: Yes,
4: 877-764-2535. Fish nipples.
9: Good morning. Yeah, he was guessing mine. Good morning, guys. How about when he did pick up Andre the Giant and body slam him? That was crazy.
5: At like, what, a bar or something? Hey, how you doing tonight?
4: And then you don't even want to see the body slam.
5: Right. Can I buy 35 beers?
4: Very oily.
5: Yes.
4: Is that on the board?
6: It is on the board, yes. Nice. WrestleMania 3, the body slam heard around the world.
5: If I felt it, too.
4: Yeah.
8: Oh, yeah.
5: Right?
4: You have something, Phil?
5: Singapore.
4: It's funny. Hulk said, famously that he didn't know if Andre was going to let him do it.
5: Yeah.
4: And so it was when wrestling was like, we don't know how Andre's going to be tonight. He might let it go on script or he might say F you.
5: Yeah.
10: Andre also weighed more and more each time.
5: Yeah.
10: Oh, he was upwards of 600 pounds when he finally died.
5: All you got to really do is just kind of lift him up and let just fall.
4: Yeah.
6: Andre walked right into Hogan, right up to him and said, slum! And that's how he knew.
4: Slam, right? But slum?
6: Slurm!
5: Oh, okay. Slurm. I'm like, we're saying his house was nice.
4: top Hulk Hogan moments. Justin.
11: I don't know about the slam because that was kind of weak. But the thing that made Hulk Hogan was when he broke the Iron Sheik's camel clutch.
5: Broke his camel crotch? What?
4: I heard camouflage, but that makes no sense.
8: Yeah. Should have seen the look on the camel's face.
4: Yeah, camel crotch makes more sense.
11: Ow! It made him. It made him. It's like it was one of the first moments where it made him. He was in the camel clutch with Iron Sheik, and he broke free. And then he did this Hulk Hogan thing.
4: He was in a what? The camel clutch?
5: Camel clutch.
4: Yeah,
5: I got it by the third time, yeah.
4: The camel clutch.
5: Right, yes, yes.
11: You gotta look up the video. It made him.
5: Yeah, he did the coochie.
7: Stop that!
4: Why wasn't there the coochie?
7: Stop that!
4: Is that on the board?
6: It absolutely is on the board. In 1984 at Madison Square Garden, the birth of Hulkamania.
4: Nice. Good job, Justin. All right, 877-764-2535. On the one-year death anniversary of Hulk Hogan, we're doing the top Hulk Hogan moments. Chaz and AJ in the morning.

0: right, we're doing On the Board, commemorating the one-year anniversary of Hulk Hogan's death. Top Hulk Hogan moments. Hungry Man's doing a list. It's Chaz and AJ in the morning. What do we get so far?
1: We've got the birth of Hulkamania, where he defeated the Iron Sheik, and the body slam that we heard around the world when Hulk Hogan body slammed Andre the Giant.
0: Okay, and what do we have, Phil?
2: So we heard the body slam. We have the moment with Iron Sheik as well.
0: All right. Ring announcer say, I'm so excited, I don't even want to talk right now.
2: Yeah, he did.
3: It's your job.
2: I just want to watch the match.
0: It's like, I'm so into this, I don't want to work.
3: Right. Paycheck.
2: Oh, yeah.
0: And then if you hear what they're saying, this could actually be people, you know, commentating on a porn video.
2: Drops the big leg on him.
0: Right.
2: Ooh, it's not okay. His leg. Yeah. At the beginning, he rammed him into something.
3: Right.
4: The Sheik and Ramsey.
0: I've been looking for some angle on TikTok or something to do something different. I think that's what I'll do. I'll take porn and I'll put wrestling commentating to the porn.
2: Oh, that's awesome. That crowd went bananas, though. It sounded like their team just won the World Series.
0: Yeah, I had a younger relative that was really into Hulk Hogan and this whole deal. And I thought, this is stupid. It's fake. Mm. Took him to the New Haven Coliseum. We went, and this is the height of Hulkamania. And, you know, it was a good time. But when Hulk came out, the place, I thought it was going to fall down.
3: People went
0: nuts. Like, the building was literally shaking.
3: Right.
0: And then he gets up and he does the whole thing on the ropes and he rips his shirt off.
3: Right. Oh,
0: and I was like, okay, I get it. Yeah. I get this.
3: Yeah,
0: I get the energy. I get the enthusiasm.
4: Right, the guy from Haynes went, no!
2: not the shirt!
0: The funniest is, like, in later years, like, at events when he's, like, doing the shirt. And
4: took
0: he's
4: a
0: like,
4: little extra.
0: It's a little extra.
3: Yeah, right.
0: Come off as. Yeah. And he's like,
4: you know what? I'm going to pull this over my head. Oh, my shoulder.
3: My knuckles.
0: Top Hulk Hogan moments, 877-764-2535. We need your help to finish this one off. Jimmy Jams.
5: Oh, yeah. What about the time that Hulk Hogan turned to Hollywood Hulk Hogan?
0: Hollywood Hulk Hogan.
5: When he went full heel.
4: Oh, full heel.
5: When he went to WCW, eventually the NWO was like the big thing that took over all the wrestling for WCW, basically.
4: Right.
5: And then he turned into Hollywood Hulk Hogan. That's when he got like the dark beard. He was wearing the black trunks and all the other stuff.
4: Mm. Right.
5: And that was like that was like heel Hogan, you know?
4: Yeah, then it was a DWI. Remember that? Yeah.
0: No, he went like all Darth Vader.
4: Yep. But Rogue.
5: Yeah, pretty much. He became like the Bad Hulk. You know, it was the. What you gonna do, dude, when Hollywood Hulk Hogan runs over you, brother?
2: Yeah.
5: You know
2: what that I'm was pretty good.
3: That's good.
4: That sounded like a burp.
0: Hungerman, is that
5: Let me
0: on
5: tell
0: the board?
5: You something out.
0: Oh, sorry, guys.
1: It is on the board. Hulk Hogan turning heel in WCW. He actually on live TV told the fans to go stick it, and they replied by throwing garbage in the ring.
4: Wow.
0: We have audio.
6: For 2 years, brother, for 2 years, I held my head high. I did everything for the charities. I did everything for the kids. And the reception I got when I came out here, you fans can stick it, brother. Because...
4: It's weird to put brother after that.
3: Yeah.
4: That's me in 2 years.
2: That's you in 10 minutes.
3: Yeah, every 5 minutes,
2: When you watch that clip back, by the way, he looks nervous. Like, his leg's shaking a little bit. And, he's getting into it. He's, like, yelling into the microphone. But, like, he's getting hit with cans. There's water everywhere. Like, he's like, oh, I did not expect it to be this intense.
0: Right.
4: Ouch.
0: Thank you, Jimmy.
5: Have a good one.
0: You too.
4: Yeah.
0: Joe?
7: Hey, how about when he used to talk to his son from jail, and they had their own language made up so nobody would know what they were talking about?
4: Was it Pig Latin?
7: They made up their own language. You remember that?
0: No, I don't remember that.
8: Me neither.
4: Yeah.
7: Well, they had the show where him and his kid were on, and when the kid killed somebody in the car or whatever, and he was in jail, they would talk in secret language.
0: There's a little smidgen of a file somewhere in my head.
4: Yeah.
0: I think it's on the floor next to spilt coffee.
4: Yeah.
0: But I remember us playing, I think, some audio from an episode where we were like, what is happening here?
8: Yeah.
0: Phil, do you remember this?
2: I never watched this show, but I know that there was a couple of controversial moments. He said some pretty negative things about his daughter. He definitely, like, his son got into this accident. I remember he was like, my son's life's over. Everyone's like, what about the person
4: who actually got hurt here. Yeah.
0: Is that on the board?
9: Nope. I'm sorry. That did not make the
0: board. Do you know what he was talking about?
9: Yeah. So when you're in jail and they have a conversation, sometimes you pick up the phone and you're.
0: I heard all of that.
9: I heard all of that.
4: Yeah.
0: Do you remember they had a secret language?
9: I do, but I don't know what specifically it was. They were probably just trying to cover themselves.
0: So you don't remember?
9: No.
0: Just say no. Oh, my God.
3: I bet AJ could decipher it for sure.
0: Chaz and AJ in the morning. Top Hulk Hogan.

0: All right, we're commemorating the one-year anniversary of Hulk Hogan's death by doing the board. It's Top Hulk Hogan Moments, 877-764-2535, Chaz and AJ in the morning. Coming up, John Bon Jovi had to end his show early last night at MSG. We have audio coming up in the news. Hungry Man, what did we get so far?
1: All right, we got the body slam of Andre the Giant, the birth of Hulkamania when he defeated the Iron Sheik, and when he turned heel and told his fans to go stick it.
0: Ah. Ronnie in the truck.
2: Morning, everybody.
0: Morning.
2: What a great man. My biggest Hulk Hogan moment was when he was Thunderlips in Rocky.
3: Yes! Thunderlips, brother. Yeah. That showbiz.
2: What a statue of a man, bro.
3: Adrian! Catch me!
0: Why is he saying catch me?
3: Because Hulk Hogan had him over his head and he just wails him. Adrian! Yeah, Rock! Catch me! Talking about a cheese. I'm like,
2: great, man, that was awesome.
4: AJ was waiting for this one to be called in.
5: I was, yes.
0: Which movie was this?
5: That was Rocky III, I believe.
0: Three?
5: Yeah, before.
2: Maybe two.
5: It wasn't two. No, it was three, because before he fought Clubber Lang.
0: Yeah, T was. Right. Two was Mr. T, correct?
5: Three was T.
0: Really?
5: Yeah. There was Rocky. That was Rocky rematch, number two. Number three was when he Clubber Lang. Number four was Ivan Drago. Five, he was, I don't know, fighting, you know, old age.
0: Street people.
2: You're doing a lot of Netflix nowadays, huh?
5: As I am. Thanks for noticing.
2: Hey, listen, fellas, don't forget there's a Wally experience tonight at the Jam at the Dam, all right? Come on out.
0: Right.
5: Yes.
0: Very good.
2: All right.
0: Thank you, Ronnie.
2: All right, fellas. Have a great day.
5: Thank you, man. Thanks so much.
0: Yeah. Jam at the Dam in Monroe, Connecticut tonight and tomorrow night. Is that on the board, Hungry Man?
1: I'm going to give it to him. Being inducted into the WWE Hall of Fame by Sylvester Stallone when he was in Thunderlips. We'll give it to him.
0: Okay.
5: Right. Well, he was Thunderlips now.
0: Here's a clip.
6: Thunderlips is here. In the flesh, baby.
4: Oh, my God.
6: The ultimate male versus the ultimate meatball.
3: It was the meatball.
7: He's going to hate you, point me, Nate Rock.
3: Right. Get out of here.
7: He's going to hate you. Yeah, you can't fight no more. You just Rocky, what are you doing? You're
3: no,
7: back.
3: No, you're not listening to me.
7: Oh, my God, you look terrible. I can't understand what you're talking about, Rock.
3: Adrian, catch
7: this fight is a sham, Rock. It's a sham. Catch a chicken, Rock. It's going to kill you.
0: Rory and Morris.
8: Hey, guys. Good morning.
0: Just keep moving. Good. Thank you.
5: Oh, hi.
0: What do you got?
8: Yeah, good morning. I like that one. He's doing like a PR event, and that little kid comes in, and he's wearing the Hulk Hogan bandana, you know, and he walks in, and the kid's got to be like 2 years old, and he walks up to Hogan, and he goes, "Brother, let me tell you something." And the Hulk responds, "No, brother, let me tell you something."
5: Then he piles over.
8: They go back. it's so good. It's so good. The little kid doing it. Oh, man.
0: Do you remember any of this, AJ?
5: Not at all. No, I chose two and I heard two.
0: Hungry Man, is this on the board?
1: It's not on the board, but now thinking about it, it should be on the board. It was. Him and that little boy got really close, and when Hogan died, that little kid took it hard. Yeah. Should have been on the board.
0: Oh, man.
5: Well, buzzkill.
0: Oh, yeah.
5: That's right. Much fun.
8: Mm. Sorry, guys.
0: All right, guys.
5: Thanks a lot.
0: Yeah. They're carrying Hulk's casket now.
7: Hey, Rock, help me with this. It's too heavy. Can you slow down?
0: Hey, watch out for that kid over there.
7: Hey, what?
3: Squash him.
7: You're going to hurt him. You're going to hurt him. Point minute, Rock. He's only 4 feet tall.
3: He's grabbing the head.
7: Look out for the kid.
3: I can't just do it myself.
7: It's very heavy on this. How come I always get heavy?
0: Poor Hulk Hogan. He can't have a list or a board without it going to somebody else.
9: One person said Rocky, and it was off the rails.
0: That was it.
3: A real star showed up.
0: All right, so we missed quite a few. What did we miss?
1: All right, we missed him appearing in court where he testified against Vince McMahon in a steroid trial.
0: Oh.
1: Hulk Hogan signing with WCW when they threw a big parade at Disney World. Getting booed in his last WWE appearance because he was panhandling his American beer. Supporting Donald Trump at the 24 Republican convention. Hulk Hogan and his finger pointing at the end and saluting to the crowd. And getting caught up in his sex tape scandal with Bubba the Love Sponge's wife.
0: Yes. All right. Okay. All right. Thank you, Hungry Man. Good job.
10: Jazz and AJ in the morning.
0: All right. Bon Jovi had to end this concert early last night.
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12: Heavy delays on the eastbound side of Sunrise Highway, passing Route 24 in Hampton Bays on the South Fork heading towards Southampton. The rest of Suffolk County looks decent. Not much in Nassau County just yet. There are sun glare delays, so bring your shades and cut down on that sun glare. Eastbound as you travel on the LIE right around Jericho and heading towards 106, 107, you do have some volume. Long Island Railroad on time.
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0: Bon Jovi had to suddenly end his concert last night at Madison Square Garden due to a sinus infection.
5: Huh.
0: Bon Jovi 64 abruptly ended the 8th show of his forever tour after 90 minutes at Madison Square Garden. During the show, the Grammy winner was joined by Train frontman Pat Monahan to perform his 1986 hit, Living on a Prayer. Quote, don't throw your ticket stubs away.
5: Right, yeah. So don't throw your phone away.
0: I'm going to figure out something, okay? Don't fear.
5: Nice.
0: Just hang on to it. I'm going to figure out how to reschedule. I think if you get 90 minutes, you're done.
5: Yeah, you're good.
0: You got your show.
5: Yeah, you did.
22: It's plenty of show.
5: 90 minutes, yeah.
0: 90 minutes.
5: That's awesome.
22: You have to pee, you know, right by that point.
5: Yeah,
22: you
5: 90
0: well, here he is on stage.
23: Just hold on to it. We'll figure out how to reschedule. All right? But I'm going to have to cool it for the night. I feel great.
0: Well, if you got Living on a Prayer with Pat Monahan from Train, you're good.
5: Yeah. Yeah, you're done.
22: Yeah, that's
0: the one you want to hear.
5: Yeah. Didn't play Silent Night, no.
0: I mean, how much longer was he going to play?
5: Yeah.
0: Was he going to play 2 hours?
5: Do like covers next? What?
0: If I had vocal surgery, I would want to do about 90 minutes and say goodnight, everybody.
5: Yeah, that's it. Yeah, no. That's a great show, 90 minutes.
0: Yeah, I think in the contract it says if you get past like minute 30.
5: Yeah. All good. We're all good.
0: You don't have to come back.
5: Yeah. Maybe you had to poop.
22: Could be.
5: Yeah. Had some bad lettuce.
0: Oh, can you imagine?
5: Right.
0: Have you ever been to a show that had to end early?
5: No, they've all, you know, I ended early.
22: Yeah.
0: Yeah. You left Skynyrd before Freebird.
5: Yeah, I did. I was 50. I was back home by the time they were done with Freebird.
0: It was a Chaz and AJ presents Leonard Skynyrd, and AJ was in the car before Freebird.
5: Oh, right.
3: Oh, man. Yeah. What song you want to hear? I'm like, I don't care. Car keys in hand.
0: You were already gone.
3: I wasn't the only one. Three other people bolted
0: also. No, before Freebird, you were long gone.
5: I've heard the live version so many times. I'm like, I'm good. I don't need to see it visually.
0: Yeah, to me, it's a moment.
5: And they kind of ticked us off anyway, so, you know.
0: They weren't great backstage.
5: No, so I'm like, I'm good. I'm like, I'm going to beat it home. I even sang the song as I was driving. So I'm like, okay, by now they're going to their cars, and I was ready to pull my driveway.
0: So we posted on Facebook who still has it.
5: Yeah.
0: Because, you know, the being the lead vocalist, that's the hardest thing.
5: It is.
0: That's an instrument that's...
5: Yeah, that's it. You're it.
0: Yeah. You're the instrument.
5: Yeah.
0: And when that gets old and roughed up, that's it.
5: Yeah, good luck with that.
0: So we asked who still sounds great, which lead singer still sounds great after all these years.
5: Right.
0: And feel free to call in 877-764-2535. Billy Joel, Bruce Springsteen, Rob Halford.
5: Oh, yeah. Rob
0: still does he still have it?
5: Yes, he does.
22: That's amazing.
5: Yeah, I've seen recent stuff from him. He still got it. That ain't going away.
22: Wow.
5: Yeah.
0: And what is it? How can he do it and Bon Jovi not be able to do it?
22: Yeah. Support, diaphragmatic support.
0: I think how you sing, right?
5: Yeah.
0: Through the diaphragm?
5: Yeah.
22: Yep.
9: It's not training because Steve Perry was a guy who like famously lost it.
0: Right.
9: Like, and he was trained like better than anybody.
22: Yeah. He was, yeah. I think he just, I think he got negative and started drinking wine and doing stuff and that kind of.
0: Not working it out.
22: Yeah. That helped to blow it out.
9: Yeah, that all counts against you.
5: Yeah, lots of wine.
0: Someone listed REO Speedwagon. I beg to differ on that one.
5: Yeah, really, yeah. Was it the guy from REO Speedwagon who wrote it in? Kate Cronin.
0: Yeah, probably.
9: It wasn't within the last, like, 3 years, but I saw Dennis DeYoung fairly recently, and he still sounded great.
0: Oh, really?
9: Yeah, he took very good care of his voice.
0: And Tommy Shaw sounds great.
5: Yeah. Yes, he does.
9: They both do.
5: Yep. Because they're tiny. That's why.
0: Andre?
1: Hey, Michael Sweet from Striper. Definitely sounds great still. Tommy Shaw.
0: Hold on. We just need to mark this moment Michael Sweet. That Striper was mentioned on the radio. Yeah,
5: Michael just set up.
0: Hold on. Write this down.
5: He just sat in bed. What? I mentioned what, huh?
0: Striper was mentioned on the radio.
5: Not the fish, the band,
22: nope,
5: yes.
22: The band with stripes.
5: Yes. Calling on you.
1: And Tommy Shaw of Styx, of course, sounds phenomenal.
0: Just mentioned him before we picked you up.
5: Yep, definitely.
0: Yeah. Bruce Dickinson?
5: Yes.
1: Oh, please. And Glenn Hughes from Glenn Hughes. Deep Purple.
5: Somebody else wrote that too. Glenn Hughes. Yeah.
22: Glenn Hughes.
5: Yeah.
22: He can hit notes like nobody can hit, and he's an old man.
5: Right.
0: Okay, but he wasn't the original lead singer of Deep Purple.
5: No.
22: He was a bass player.
1: No, he came along when David Coverdale was in the band.
5: Right.
1: I kind of traded vocals.
0: Does that count?
5: Right. And didn't he go with him for
0: seems like he was the replacement. I'm talking about the original guys who did the records in the 70s and 80s, and they're still pounding it out.
5: Yes.
1: Yeah. And King Diamond, I know he doesn't play MPLR, but he's insane. It's still to this day. He had heart surgery years ago, and he sounds better now than he did in the 80s. So I don't know. Some people are just freaks with that. You know?
0: Like Sammy Hagar, his voice doesn't sound like it. It has had any effect.
5: Yeah.
0: Like I saw him in the 80s, fronting Van Halen.
5: Yeah, has not weathered, no.
1: What helps is, and a lot of musicians do, you have to do it, they tune down. You know, they go down a half step or a full step because, you know, you can't sing in, you know, 440 when you're in your 70s, unless you're Glenn Hughes.
22: Right.
1: You know, but for the most part, you know, Sammy Hagar still sounds great.
0: Ann Wilson has been mentioned.
5: Yeah.
0: Pat Benatar has been mentioned. Don Henley has been mentioned. Sting is on the list.
5: Right. Someone wrote Vince Neil.
0: Let's take a listen to Vince Neil live.
22: Yeah.

0: hot pizza's mouth.
1: You have hot pizza in your mouth, you try to talk.
2: Nobody will notice.
3: It does sound like someone took a hot iron to his tongue.
2: Yeah.
3: Right before the song.
0: That's not him at all.
1: No,
2: nope, no. Not at all.
1: You're thinking, but the love child of Bob Dylan and Mosquito.
0: No, awesome. I picture Mosquito in a headband.
2: Oh, my.
3: Sad.
0: We love you, Vince.
2: It is.
3: In there, you could still hear the tonality
0: there.
3: Is there.
0: Kinda. Yeah.
3: Like, he could probably hit the notes if he worked on it.
0: Right.
3: He's out of friggin' breath.
0: Yeah.
3: The guy gets out of breath just walking up the steps to the stage.
1: He put a meatball sandwich up with him.
2: And he forgot the words.
0: It sounds like his tongue is stapled to the roof of his mouth.
2: Yeah.
3: He's trying to...
0: Say Buggy calls ham and eggs.
2: I heard a cow went to bed.
3: Oh, this is the gift that keeps giving. Please hold on to that. We're gonna keep going back to it today. Thank you, Andre.
4: See you.
3: All right. Dr. Pickles.
5: Hey, good morning. Just John Fogerty not too long ago. Not saying he's the most lyrical, the softest voice, but he out-partied us, and he still got it, big time.
1: Yeah, something weird about him. He looks exactly the same, too. I think he's a vampire.
3: Yeah, I think he's a vampire.
1: I think he is, yep.
3: And, that voice, even though he's not, hitting Whitney Houston notes.
1: No, but still strong.
3: But he's got that gruff and that scream.
1: Yeah.
3: He's got that rough voice. That's not easy to do for 50 years.
1: No, it's like sandpaper, yeah.
3: But I agree with you. I saw him live. I was just blown away.
1: Yeah.
3: And he's one of those guys. He knows what the audience wants. They want the hits. They want the stories.
1: Yep. And he wants
3: they want you to be happy.
1: Yep.
3: And they want you to be into it.
1: Everybody's
3: and
1: happy.
3: He does all that. And the band is great. Band is young. A lot of energy.
1: Yep.
3: Yep.
2: Yeah.
3: Good one.
1: They're all those kids.
2: I think a lot of times.
3: Probably.
2: Right. I think a lot of times when they write these songs, they don't consider, I got to hit that note for the next 20 years.
1: Yeah, someday. Right. Yeah.
2: Every night.
1: Yep.
3: Right. And a lot of times, that's the whole night. Getting that, we got to get you to that high note to finish this song off.
1: Yep.
3: And a million takes later, we got it. Yep. Okay. Now, can you do that every night for the next 50 years?
1: Ice cube down the back.
3: Yeah. We're talking about John Bon Jovi. He had to cut it short last night at MSG due to a sinus infection. And who still has it? Which lead vocalist still has it? Corey Berlin. Corey?
1: Oh, Corey!
5: Yes, I was saying Bruce Springsteen and Metallica.
1: James Hetfield, definitely.
3: You know?
1: Yeah. That's right. Duh.
3: He got it right. Just never go high.
6: That's stayed in his range his whole career.
3: The whole time.
1: I even smoked cigars on it. Like this.
3: I remember the bad reaction to Until It Sleeps.
1: Yeah.
3: That guitar. And he's starting to sing. Like, what's happening to Metallica? They're becoming commercialized.
1: I wanted to sleep.
3: Thank you, Corey. That's a good one. And there's still a great show.
1: Yes.
3: Still an awesome show.
1: Thank you.
3: What else is on the Facebook page here?
1: Amy Lee, someone wrote from Evanescence. But she really hasn't been around as long as the other people.
2: Mm.
1: I would say. Sammy Hagar, Alice Cooper.
2: Oh, yeah.
3: Yeah, that's another one.
1: Yeah.
3: I saw him a few years back, but energy.
2: Yep.
3: The band is great.
1: Yeah.
3: And then he doesn't talk in between the songs. He goes from one song to another, to another, to another, to another.
1: Right.
3: Maybe he'll take a break after five or six.
1: Yeah.
3: But no breath. No time to catch your breath.
0: He's a professional singer. He knows what he's doing up there.
1: So we're Jeff Tate. Yes.
6: Yeah. I was just going to say, we've had him in studio.
1: Jeff Tate.
3: That's right.
6: He continues to impress people live.
1: He can still break down walls with that voice.
3: Do we have him? I was watching a video of him live, and I thought, is that Is he? Does he have a? Is he really doing it, or is that
1: right? Is it track?
3: Is there a track?
1: Yeah,
2: yeah. I saw that as well.
3: Yeah. What'd you think?
2: I think it's a track for some of the higher.
3: And you know what? I give him that.
1: Yeah.
3: Because he's hitting everything
1: I don't
3: else.
1: Know, I think he's still hitting it. I really do. Yeah. You know. I mean, that's some voice.
3: And he's such a gracious guy. We've had him in studio a couple of times. He's coming to the island, to the Paramount in November.
1: Oh, lucky.
2: Yeah.
1: Lucky people.
3: Phil's looking it up now.
1: Yeah. Yo, that when you take hold of the flame and
2: take hold of the flame.
1: Oh, my
2: man.
1: God. That,
2: live.
1: The first one? Oh, my God. Live. Yeah.
3: Yeah.
1: Yep.
3: Oh. Mike in the truck.
4: Yeah, how about Mick Jagger from the Rolling Stones?
1: Did he really sing?
3: First of all, yeah, it's
1: he's more like rapping.
2: He does a lot of shimmying.
1: And now lips are flapping, lips are flapping, lips are flapping, there's some fat and fat and fat
3: and
1: fat.
3: And by the way, it says Mike in the truck, but are you driving a choo choo train?
1: Thomas Tank Engine.
3: Giant teapot. All right. Thank you. Did you find it, Phil?
6: I found a performance that he did last year. I'm just trying to find a spot where he sings up, but he's definitely singing. So this is from the vantage point of someone in the very front row. And you can tell, like, there's no, like, miming that's happening. Like, he's singing. It's not his best high note. It was just, like, it's the whole concert, so it's, like, an hour and a half.
3: But you can hear he's there.
6: Yeah. He's there.
3: Yeah.
6: Yeah.
3: Nice. All right, coming up, dumbass news. What Noah Kahan fans are doing to the venue's seats.
1: Anything good?
3: Nope. Ew. Jazz and AJ in the morning. Dumbass News is next.
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8: Heavy delays continue on the eastbound side of Sunrise Highway, passing Route 24 in Hampton Bays, heading towards Southampton. Westbound LIE, you're tapping the brakes over by Deer Park Avenue. Westbound Southern starting to come into play with delays right around the Seaford Oyster Bay. Long Island Railroad is on time.
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3: Dumbass News. Well, I guess you can call them super fans, but Noah Kahn fans are doing something to the venue seats.
1: Oh, I'm in row 30.
3: Yeah. That's coming up in Dumbass News.

0: I can't stop. I'm sorry. I know we're supposed to talk about Noah Kahan and his stupid fans, but I can't do it.
1: Right.
0: We're watching this new Vince Neil video. It all started last night at Madison Square Garden. Bon Jovi had to cut his show short.
1: Right.
0: He went 90 minutes.
1: Yeah, that's really short.
0: Living on a prayer.
1: Yeah, it's not really short.
0: You feel like you got your money.
1: Yeah.
0: He said, hold on to your tickets because they're going to figure something out and try to reschedule. But he had a sinus infection or whatever. But we know he has a long history of the voice and
1: the surgery and
0: the rehab. And then he just came back. And I think it's show number 8 of 9 shows.
1: Yeah. Jeez. Yeah. After like 4 years off.
2: Yeah.
0: Yeah. Yeah.
1: A little bump in the road here.
0: It's a bummer.
1: Yeah.
0: It's a bummer.
1: Yeah. Yeah.
0: But then we're talking about, well, who still has it? And some smartass posted Vince Neil.
1: Right.
2: We see what you're doing.
0: That led us to a new video. There's another video. Yep. It's more recent. And it has a little animation. Caption. It has captions.
1: Right.
3: So funny.
0: So right now, there's blowing green smoke out his ass.
1: Yeah, every time he lifts his leg up, you saw wah, wah.
2: He's got like these little donkey kicks that he does. Yeah.
3: Oh, man.
0: I found my sword ironing board.
2: Oh.
3: Yeah.
0: Someone's getting cake. First of all, can I comment on his shirt?
1: Yeah.
0: Like, if you're that fat, and by the way, this one, he looks really unhealthy, and it's really big.
3: Yeah, 6 months.
0: You shouldn't have a big mouth on your shirt.
1: Yeah.
0: Like, do you need another mouth?
1: Right.
0: Clearly, the mouth on your face is working.
2: He needs another stomach.
1: Yeah. There should be, like, a fork with food on it, like...
0: yeah.
1: Spaghetti and meatballs.
0: He's got the Rolling Stone lips with the mouth.
1: Yeah.
0: Like, get that off your... No. Freaking chest.
1: That's his yummy. That's his yummy shirt.
3: It's yummy.
1: Feed me now.
2: That's for the food that falls out of his mouth onto his chest while he's eating on the couch.
0: Right.
1: Good. Yeah.
0: He's in the shed. Bill had some hay. Six Flags. Fright Night. Go now. Shoot to the street of people on the street. Scooby. Scooby Sweet, a beetle in a tree. And now his hand is going up while this is happening.
1: Right.
0: And it looks like he's grabbing like a banana,
1: marshmallows,
0: a burger.
3: People are throwing food.
2: He's at the Golden Corral. He's just grabbing whatever's available.
1: It's buffet night.
2: There's a chicken wing,
1: strawberries,
4: ice cream fountain. Right.
0: Bring your fishing line. I gotta run to pee. Under the stand. My buddy called. I climbed in bed. I got hungry cheesecake, Martha Stewart.
2: That was exactly what he said.
0: That's exactly what he said.
1: She got cred.
0: We have to revisit that one.
1: Oh, gosh.
0: That is 100% Martha Stewart.
1: Yes, it is.
0: Oh,
3: man.
1: Whooping crane mating call.
3: Oh, man.
1: Excellent.
2: Great job, Noah Kahan.
1: Yes.
0: Yeah, we didn't get to the Noah Kahan fans yet. We will do that in the next break. Noah Kahan fans must stop doing this.
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7: Big delays continue on the eastbound side of Sunrise Highway, passing Hampton Bays, heading towards Southampton. Westbound LIE are slow, passing Deer Park Avenue. Westbound Southern slow, passing the Seaford Oyster Bay. Long Island Railroad is on time.
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0: All right, we're going to talk about Noah Kahan and what his fans are doing to the seats at the venues.
1: Yeah, don't sit there.
0: Coming up. But as we go through this list of singers who still have it,
1: yeah.
0: Joe Elliott keeps coming up.
1: Yes.
0: Def Leppard.
1: Yep.
0: Not that part.
1: No. That's him warming up.
0: Yeah. Chaz and AJ in the morning.

0: All right, let's talk about concert etiquette.
1: Yes.
0: Feel free to call in. We'll make a list. We'll post it. Maybe we can make concerts better. Chaz and AJ in the morning. And this could be based on experience, things you've seen people do that annoy the frig out of you at a concert. Noah Kahan fans apparently peeing right in their seats because they don't want to miss any of the show.
1: He's that good, huh?
0: Following his July 19th show in New York, fans of the Vermont-born singer-songwriter called the show a 10-10 experience.
1: Okay.
0: But said it was ruined by people taking a leak at their seats.
1: Oh, the soggy seat tour.
0: Yeah. The woman who turned section 125 into a restroom, 010. My biohazard urine-soaked purse and everything inside it skipped the ride home and went straight into a Citi Field trash can.
1: Oh, yeah. You don't want that.
2: Who hasn't done that?
1: Yeah, seriously, yeah. That's where I got my new all Christmas presents from. Just put them in the trash. Here you go. Handbag.
0: Are we still talking about the same thing?
1: Yes.
0: Okay. Spending $1,000 on tickets wasn't supposed to end with me replacing belongings due to a feral creature turning a section into her personal toilet.
1: Oh, that's so gross.
0: That is so gross.
2: That is.
1: Yeah.
2: Especially if they're...
1: Plus, how could you do that?
2: Foamy seats, you know, like the soft ones.
1: Yeah.

0: covered in leather. Yeah. It's soaked right in there.
1: Even after it dries, it's going to just smell like a really bad a bad alley behind a bar.
0: Yeah.
2: It really never gets out.
1: Yep.
0: Ooh.
1: The Tinkle Center, yes.
3: Other fans at the show shared similar experiences, too. Quote, everyone in our section, 125, was pretty patient with the rude, obnoxious shenanigans until one girl literally pulled down her shorts and just peed.
0: Oh.
3: What is going on with people now?
1: Seriously, yeah. You became animals.
0: Imagine her date.
4: It's like, what?
2: Well, it's not their fault. These giant stadiums don't have any bathrooms for anybody.
0: Sounds like somebody did that before.
2: Get up and go!
1: Yeah.
3: Yeah.
2: Go to the bathroom!
1: Yeah.
3: Right. Sorry if you miss a song or two.
1: That's life.
2: Just go before you sit down, and then you got to pace it out. Don't you got to figure it out.
1: Yeah, don't take as much liquids.
3: And if you don't want to wait in a long ladies' room line, do what most ladies do. They just walk right into the men's room.
1: They do.
0: Yeah.
1: Right.
0: I've seen that.
2: Yeah, I've seen it at almost every show I've been to.
3: Every show.
1: I'm like, ma'am?
0: Yeah. Excuse me.
1: Ma'am?
0: Yeah.
3: There were so many in one, I had to turn around and like, did I walk in the right place?
1: Right, no, there's goat feeders on the wall. Yeah.
0: Especially when they're using the urinal. That's the worst.
1: Yeah. Yeah, they're facing outwards.
2: Or it's the impressive. Sink.
0: Yeah, the sink.
1: Ah, sinks.
3: Khan has already had to call out his fans for pooping at shows.
0: Oh. Wow.
3: Quote, if you have to poop at a show, please, dear God, just go to the bathroom.
1: Yes.
3: LMAO.
1: The Lincoln Log Tour.
3: Like, he posted that on X.
0: How did they do that?
2: Someone shared a photo of it,
1: so
2: he saw
1: it. That's it? And you push.
0: Wow.
3: Wait, hold on. Someone shared a photo?
2: The poop. Yeah, we talked about this one, I think, before you guys took vacation.
1: Oh,
2: they were, like, on risers, so it was, like, on this, like, aluminum seat, basically, and then there's little smear marks. People had, like, stepped in it.
1: Oh.
2: So someone took a picture and posted it, and then he's active on social media. Like, he's... He saw it. He was like, please don't do this.
1: Right.
2: Like, it's not it's not that important. Just go to the bathroom.
1: Right, the number two tour, yeah.
0: That sounds so gross. Can I see the picture?
1: Yeah, really? It's kind of like a sculpture, doesn't it?
0: Yeah, right. Wow.
1: Yeah. Yeah.
3: Jesus.
0: Wow.
2: It had a whole name, Noah Khan Poopgate. Of course, Philadelphia.
3: Right, that makes sense.
1: Oh, yeah.
3: Mm. All right, so I'm going to start concert etiquette. AJ, you have one.
1: Yes, people who are watching the whole show through their phone.
3: Mm.
1: That's all you see. Yes, because I can't see the band
0: because
1: your goddamn phone's in my line of view. I can't even go to the side because the person next to you doing it also, especially if there's like four of you, you're all friends. How about one person films
3: it? Yeah, elect the cameraman.
1: Everybody else just watch the damn thing. Live in the moment, okay? I want to watch the... Because I have to actually look through your viewfinder.
3: You're hurting my ears.
1: Sorry.
3: He gets a little excited.
1: I love the passion.
0: Yeah,
1: it's
0: yeah.
1: A+ on passion.
0: I think he pooped the seed, actually.
1: So don't do that. That's why I had to do that. They all scattered. I will mark my territory.
3: All right, so what? Cell phones?
1: Yeah, put the cell phones down. Put it down. Or like
3: it's
1: one
3: hard
1: person.
3: To do it.
1: Put one, have one person. Just pick one song, not the entire show.
0: Right.
1: Yeah,
0: right.
1: When your favorite song comes on, okay, fine, then do
3: or
1: it.
3: Or a part of it. How many times do you go back and look at that video?
1: Yeah. Seriously. You post it once on Facebook and you're done.
0: Yeah.
3: You know when you use it again? When the artist dies.
1: Yeah.
0: Yeah.
1: That's it.
3: We did that with Prince. We saw the last Prince show in Connecticut.
1: Wow.
3: We posted that night.
1: Yeah.
3: And then never returned until he died.
1: Yeah. Hmm. Yeah, so put the cell phones down.
3: Put the cell phones down.
1: Yeah. Yes. Watch the show, period.
2: Okay. Most artists have their own social media team now, too. You don't need to be doing that.
1: Yeah, seriously.
2: They're going to get a better quality video.
1: Much better quality.
3: Yeah, there'll be 37,000 videos of that song that you need.
1: Yeah, without you drunkenly singing along.
0: Right. Plus, you're going to hear the person pooping next to you on the video.
1: That was the baseline.
0: Yeah, was that a bit?
3: Chaz and AJ.
5: Hey, good morning, crew. Happy Friday.
0: Hey.
1: Yes, it is.
5: How about... And I might get some flack for this one, but fans behind you who tell you to sit down. When I saw Billy Joel and Elton John, I'm in nosebleed seats, and I stand up, and this old lady, like, pokes me really hard in my side, tells me to sit down. I'm like, we're not a church, lady. This is Billy Joel and Elton John. Calm down.
1: Right. Maybe she can't stand up.
0: That's right.
3: Yeah. What is the deal? Can we have a conversation about this?
1: Yes.
0: Yeah.
3: Because if I'm behind you,
0: oh, yeah,
3: I want to say sit down.
1: Yes, you do.
3: But.
1: Yeah.
3: if I'm standing,
0: yeah,
3: I want you to shut up behind me.
0: Right.
1: You know? My rules.
3: Right. Yeah. It's almost like, well,
0: do as I say, not as I do.
3: Yeah.
0: Yep.
5: I'm sorry. You're at a concert. You got to stand up. You can't stand up. Maybe I'm being cruel, but that's too
3: bad. No, you're not.
5: Come on.
2: No, I think I agree with John. I think people are going to stand, and you got to just accept that's part of the experience.
3: If the people in front of me stand,
5: like
3: I stand.
5: Church or anything.
3: When they sit down, exactly. If I'm ready to sit down, I'll sit down.
1: I remember the early days I have of this cancer thing. I went to go see a concert, and I was in like the first three rows. And people, I'm like, oh, good, I'm in the first row. People are going to sit down? No.
3: Oh, yeah.
1: They all stood up. I didn't stand the entire time.
3: That's the thing about the floor. You're pretty much up all night.
0: On the floor, yeah.
3: All right, so what? How do we write this down as concert etiquette? Don't bother. What are we writing?
2: I guess don't jab people in the side. Right. That seemed really what you're supposed to upset
3: don't
2: about.
3: Don't ask people to sit.
5: The best part is she threatened. This is 2001. I had a disposable camera. She threatened to take it, alert security. So I just flashed it at her face. I was like, yeah, now I got your picture, lady.
1: Nice. Did it come out?
5: Good luck getting it, adult.
3: All right.
5: No, it didn't.
3: Thank you.
1: Damn.
5: Take care, guys.
3: All right. Concert etiquette, 877-764-2535. All right, so we have cell phones down.
1: Right.
0: Right.
3: And don't ask people to sit down.
1: Right. Yeah. Just be prepared to stand up.
0: And if you're on the floor, everything happens. It's chaos. Like,
1: it's bedlam,
3: get ready. If you're on the floor,
1: go with it,
0: just be prepared. Don't be grumpy.
1: Mosh pit breaks out, Grandy, just go for it.
2: You're going to touch sweaty people. You're going to touch stinky people.
1: Yes.
2: It's all going to happen.
0: Yeah. I actually had a chick asking me if she came down from the back and was asking me if she could sit in my seat for a while. She was drunk, stupid.
3: Wait, sit in your seat
0: while
1: you were standing?
0: While Alice Cooper was on stage. I was in like the third row and she came back from somewhere drunk. Can I sit in your seat for a few minutes? I was like, no.
3: No.
1: Do I know you?
3: What, have we written this down here?
1: Seriously,
3: what are we
1: doing? Yeah.
3: Boston John?
6: Yeah, what about the people that are just like randomly puking? Mm. You know what I mean? Like, I'm sitting there.
3: How often does that happen? What concerts are you going to?
1: Yeah,
3: it does happen.
1: Right, it was Vince Neil?
6: Well, I went to a Metallica show, and I don't know what the guy beside me was doing. He was on something, and I looked over at him, and he just vomited all in front. On the guy in front of him, on his back.
3: All right, okay, all right. So what's the rule here?
1: Don't puke.
6: You know, if you're gonna vomit, just vomit like, you know, in the aisle or something. Don't vomit where you're sitting.
1: Right. Find a handbag next to you.
3: Yeah, I'm not gonna write this one down.
1: Yeah. Did you get your shoes off?
3: Yeah.
6: All right, have a good one, guys.
3: All right, thank you. Love
0: I'm
3: you
0: guessing
3: too.
0: I'm guessing it's the same guy that's pooping.
7: Yeah.
1: Right.
3: Yeah.
1: Yeah, no waste of any kind. No extra mention. Yeah. No,
7: try to take care of any of that in the bathroom.
1: Mm. Exactly.
3: I see people at the beginning of a concert, and I'm like, you're not going to remember any of this.
0: Yeah.
3: You just blew all that money.
0: Right.
1: Yeah.
3: So maybe just pace yourself should be what we write down.
1: Pace yourself.
3: Pace yourself.
2: That covers a lot.
1: Yes.
3: All right.
1: Perfect.
3: Concert etiquette. Call it in 877-764-2535. We are making a list and we will post it. Chaz and AJ in the morning.

0: All right, we're talking about concert etiquette. 877-764-CHAZ and AJ in the morning. Rob in Manorville.
1: I've only been to a Bruce Springsteen concert, which was great, but when going to wrestling shows, some of the shows I've been to, people need to go and take a shower.
2: Right. Yeah.
0: Oh, that's not a bad one.
2: Yeah, yeah, yeah. Personal body grooming.
0: The
2: yes.
0: Armpits.
2: Yes. Oh, you're on your burgers. Yeah, on your burgers.
0: Because you're putting your arms up in the air, and it's like, whoa.
2: All of a sudden, the rest of the row goes down.
0: Headache.
2: Yeah.
0: That's a good one.
2: Yeah, deodorant's a good idea.
0: All right, so what do I write here? Shower?
3: Basic hygiene.
2: Yeah, basic hygiene.
0: Not deodorant. You don't put deodorant over a bad smelling.
2: No.
4: Oh, it just gets worse.
1: Shower. Yeah. Shower profusely.
0: What?
1: I said, no, they need a shower. Wrestling fans need a shower profusely.
0: Oh, wrestling fans.
1: And it smells like gun smoke and BO and poop.
2: Yeah, any in that
1: know,
2: order?
1: Like, you can look into it. There's some horror stories of snail trails and things that are left behind on feasts at wrestling shows that make you never want to go to a place ever again.
2: Yeah, the fans gave it the rule. Yes, gotcha.
0: Yeah, when you go to a concert.
1: They get a little too excited sometimes.
0: Thank you, Rob.
1: And they poo themselves.
2: Okay, we can go now.
0: Okay, Rob.
5: He's still going right now.
0: We'll go back to Rob an hour from now. We'll still be going.
2: Less caffeine.
0: We're all in it together when we go to a concert.
2: Yes.
0: So basic hygiene.
2: Yes.
0: Right. So far we have cell phones down. Don't ask people to sit. Pace yourself at the partying.
2: Right.
0: And basic hygiene.
2: Right.
0: What do we think of the people who grab seats that are close up? That aren't theirs, and then now you got to move them. Right. The seat warmers.
2: Yeah.
0: What do we think of that?
2: Execute them.
0: Really? Does that bother you?
2: Yeah.
0: Oh.
2: Because now you're sat in the wrong seat. Somebody else going to show up, and now there's a disturbance, and now you're interrupting the whole flow of the show. I'm trying to see something now. All of a sudden, I got to pay attention to seeing if there's going to be a fight because you're in the wrong seats, and then security comes by and everything.
0: No, they're usually pretty good. Because they know they're in the wrong seats.
2: Right.
0: And then as soon as someone comes and looks at them, they're like, oh. Sorry, and they get up and the seat warmers are pretty polite.
2: Yeah.
3: Usually, because they don't want to get called out and kicked out.
0: Yeah.
3: Because they know they're not coming back in.
5: Right. But when you just paid a fortune for your seat and you're like, that dude just said, I could have done that.
2: Yeah, yeah. Like, yeah, the guy in the $50 seats went into.
0: I like my seat to be fresh.
2: Yes.
0: I want it to have a little chill to it.
2: I don't want the ass warmth.
0: I don't want your ass warmth on it.
2: No. Yeah,
3: your unwashed wrestling fan ass.
2: Oh, exactly. Right. Your dirty underwears.
3: Yeah.
0: I'm not going to write it down. I'm just going to figure it's implied.
2: That's a gimme. Yeah. Right. Yeah.
0: James and Seymour.
6: Good morning, guys.
0: Hey.
2: Morning.
6: I'm going to echo. I'm going to tell you one worse than don't tell me to sit down. Well, it's a cut from the same vein. I was at a Trans-Siberian Orchestra show, which we see them every year. They're fantastic.
0: So good.
6: But this particular year, I was on the floor and nobody's standing. For Chris Caffrey, who's an amazing guitarist, by the way.
2: Good dude.
6: Just happened to tell everyone to stand on the floor.
2: Shouldn't you always stand?
0: What did I miss?
2: Would you sit down like a
0: what did I miss?
2: Like camp?
6: Everyone's sitting, and it gets worse. So I walk up to the front of the aisle for the finale, and some lady is telling me to get down. Like, you're not paying for your seat. You're paying for the experience.
2: Right. Maybe she went dance. Get down.
5: Like,
2: that's an old reference. Lady.
5: Just a misunderstanding. That's all.
2: Maybe she thought you were cute.
0: Yeah. So this goes back to don't ask people to sit down.
2: Yes.
0: Right.
2: Absolutely. Encompasses all. Yes.
0: Yeah. Just right. People are going to be people.
2: Right.
0: You can stand or sit. It's your choice.
2: Right. One of the
0: you
2: two.
0: Can't be the stand or sit police.
2: Exactly.
0: Yeah.
6: Absolutely.
0: All right. Thank you, James. Blazing Jay.
7: Hey, what's up, man? How's everybody doing today? Listen, I had an epiphany real quick. You know how AJ loves feet so much? Yeah. I think you guys should set up a free booth at the concert series and give them free foot rubs to everybody walking by at the concert. There ain't nothing nastier than a foot at a concert. Do you agree with me?
0: There are feet that should not be in sandals or flip-flops.
2: Mm. Let me answer this for you. Let me answer this for you.
7: Yep.
2: No.
7: Go ahead. Come on, you can get up there, you have your foot fetish, you could rub all the feet you want.
2: Anything else for this list or what?
0: He had a foot in his mouth yesterday.
2: Yeah, I'm good for a while.
7: I know, I'm trying to help him out.
0: 24 hours ago.
2: I'm good for now, I'm good.
0: It's actually the 24-hour anniversary of that foot in your mouth.
2: Yeah, I'm going to brush my teeth later, yeah.
5: I asked him if I could sniff his mouth.
7: I think that fitness girl kind of liked you, AJ. She was flirting with you a little, AJ. I think she liked you, man. You got a good vibe there, brother. I think you should call her.
2: Thank you.
5: He's got a lot of energy.
2: How much caffeine have you had?
0: He did say it was an epiphany.
5: Yeah, I heard that.
2: Give me epiphany. Some. Yeah.
0: Thank you, Blazing Jay.
7: See
0: you, boy. All right. I love him.
2: He's awesome.
0: I just want to go through life like him.
2: Imagine a long car ride with him, though.
0: Sean.
4: Good morning.
0: Good morning.
2: Good morning, man.
4: Good morning. I will say that I just went to Jack White at College Street, and I first sat on the general admissions when I got there, but I had a balcony seat, and I upgraded it quickly when Jack White came, because people are not even coming to the concerts, and they need empty seats down at the lower balcony. I'm definitely going to sit in them when I go to the bathroom, not my bathroom in my seat.
2: Right, yeah.
0: Good.
2: No, the proper place, yes. Mm-hmm. Receptacles, yes.
4: Yes. Yes, the proper place.
2: Yes.
4: All right. That's disgusting.
2: All right, so if they're empty, yeah, you can go down. No, if it's like halfway through the show.
0: It doesn't bother me.
2: Yeah, it's fine. Yeah.
0: They're usually pretty polite. They pop right out.
2: I'm good with that.
0: There you go.
4: Right. Yeah. Right. Yeah, I'm very, very polite. If somebody's coming in, I'll move the hell out of your way and go back to my seat. But if they're not there, I'm going to take your seat.
2: Right.
0: Yeah. And the artist prefers to see people.
2: Right, yeah.
0: Close up. You know?
2: Oh, yeah.
0: All right, Sean. Thank you. Irene on the road.
8: Good morning, everybody. Rise and shine. Thank God it's Friday.
2: Yes, yes.
5: Is that Dr. Ruth?
2: Wonderful happy times we're having.
8: Okay, hey, listen, I had a concert story. I went to see Bon Jovi a couple of years ago at Madison Square Garden.
2: Yes, wicked awesome.
8: I got ticket, you know, so then he started the show. I'm getting up and singing and dancing all over.
2: Nice.
8: People behind me told me to sit down. I turn around and I told them, I go to concert to sing and dance, okay? I go to funerals to sit down and be quiet.
2: Exactly.
0: So I crushed that. Seems like a very veiled threat.
2: Yes.
0: I go to funerals to sit down.
2: I go to make my...
0: I'll go to yours.
2: Yes. I will sit down.
5: And make your funeral.
2: I will sit down for you.
5: Then I sit down. You lay down.
8: And I don't know if you guys missed it or not, or I missed it on the show, but did you guys hear about that guy who peed on the family at the Morgan Wallen concert?
0: Yes.
2: Yes.
8: Okay, so I missed it probably because I just listening to you guys when I'm driving to work, okay? So you guys entertaining me every morning.
0: Is something we need to do. We need to, all right, don't pee on families.
2: Yes, don't do that. Yeah.
0: Don't pee on the seats. Right, don't poop on the seats.
2: Right. Pee where you're supposed to pee.
0: Don't tell people to sit or stand. You're not the boss.
2: Exactly, right.
0: You know, you're with other people.
2: Exactly.
0: Right. Everybody has a right to do most of what they want to do.
2: And let her dance.
8: Chaz, can I make a suggestion for you?
2: Okay.
8: You and Jennifer should have your own show because you guys are funny together. I just want to let you know.
2: Hey, thank you. No, so I have my job.
9: Get off the phone!
5: He liked her right up
9: until that. Get off the phone! No! You dancing lady, get off!
5: He didn't even mention AJ.
9: I spit on you and your dance. I'm just joking.
0: Irene, thank you.
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11: Heavy delays on the westbound side of the LIE. We have a crash over by 106-107 in Hicksville. Westbound Northern picking up extra volume heading towards the Wantagh. Westbound Southern slow by 109, again by the Seaford Oyster Bay. And then eastbound Southern, you're slow by the Meadowbrook. Long Island Railroad on time.
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0: Bon Jovi had to suddenly end his concert last night at MSG due to a sinus infection. Bon Jovi, 64, abruptly ended the eighth show of his Forever Tour after 90 minutes at MSG in New York City. During the show, the Grammy winner was joined by Train frontman Pat Monahan to perform Living on a Prayer. Wow. Here he is announcing that he has to go.
20: Just hold on to it. We'll figure out how to reschedule. All right? But I mean, I have to cool it for the night. Great. I'll see you again soon. Good.
2: He's got sick voice. You can tell when he's talking. You can tell he's got something going on. Oh, he's got that. I feel fine. I feel great.
0: 90 minutes and you heard Living on a Prayer with the Train frontman.
2: You're done.
0: I mean,
2: you're
0: I'm done. Good.
2: Yeah.
0: I'm completely satisfied.
2: Yeah. What's coming next? Covers? Yeah.
5: Yeah.
2: We're good.
5: Did you hear the woman in the background go, what?
2: Right.
5: What'd he say?
0: No, I didn't hear that.
5: It's at the very end of that.
20: I'll see you again soon.
2: What?
3: What?
2: What did he say?
3: She sounds like Kyle's mom from South Park. What?
0: Good catch. And we're talking about concert etiquette as well. Let's take a quick call. Then we got this discrimination suit, the dumbest one
2: okay.
0: ever.
2: Yeah.
0: and the person won, so it could be a problem. We'll talk to an employment attorney about that in a second. Mm. Rory.
1: Good morning, everybody. How are you?
0: Hey.
2: Good morning.
0: Good morning.
1: Hey, AJ, sorry about you losing your job with that woman.
2: Yeah, I know. It's now Chaz and Jennifer in the morning. Thank you. Appreciate that. Yeah, I'll find her. Don't worry. Yeah.
5: CJ in the morning.
1: Oh, anyway, concert etiquette. How about everybody shows up on time instead of coming in late?
2: Well, some of them are just finding the venue from the parking lot because they spent too much time out there.
5: Oh, yeah.
0: Well, here's the concert.
1: The concert time is printed on the ticket. Starts at 8 o'clock. Doors open 6:30. And we saw Paul Simon at Forest Hills a couple of weeks ago. He's three songs in, and these idiots come in, arms loaded with food. Excuse me. And everybody's got to stop, get up, let them in. It's like, come on.
0: That's a good one, man.
2: I hate that, yeah. Mm.
0: That's a good one.
2: Yep.
0: Plan accordingly.
2: They, yeah. For movies also,
1: and
2: by
1: they
2: way.
1: Just, they seem privileged. Like, it's funny. Like, they're laughing. It's like, no, we're watching the show. Can't you get here on time? Be a grown-up.
2: Yeah, go eat in the parking lot.
0: Be a grown-up.
2: Yes.
0: Get there, get yourself seated, get yourself situated.
2: You show up on time for work,
0: you're
2: right?
0: Trying to catch the opening moments of the show, and here they go. It's like, okay, now we got to get up. Now there's eight of you.
2: The Popcorn Brigade, yes.
0: Right.
2: Yes.
0: Mm. That's a good one.
1: Exactly.
2: Very good.
0: Love it.
1: Okay.
0: All right, Rory. Thank you,
1: boys. Have a great weekend.
0: You
1: love
0: too.
1: Yourself. Take care.
0: Thank you.
1: Bye.
0: All right, we're going to get back to that later. Right now, I want to talk to law and employment lawyer Michael Elkins about this wild case. Michael, good morning.
21: Good morning. How you guys doing?
2: Okay.
0: Good, thanks. All right. So this person said she was discriminated against because she has some issues and the employer was not willing to accommodate her, correct?
21: Generally, yeah. That's what she claimed.
0: Right. And what was the accommodations? What were the accommodations she wanted?
21: Apparently, she claimed she had anxiety, and that anxiety manifested if she had to appear on camera during video calls. And so she was forced to appear on camera and didn't want to do that.
0: Okay, so she was working from home, and they're saying just show up on camera every now and then.
2: That's all you got to do,
0: And she
21: that's correct.
0: Didn't want to do that.
2: Right.
0: And then it was something about turning her microphone on, right? She didn't even want to. She just wanted to click in. She didn't even want to participate and have her mic on.
2: Yeah.
21: That's correct. Yes.
0: And the employer couldn't make a case like, we just want to see that she's there.
2: Exactly.
0: We want to see she's working.
2: Right.
0: We want to see she's not at the beach.
2: Exactly.
21: Yeah. I mean, it's important to remember, or important to keep in mind, this case was decided in the UK, so under UK employment law, not here in the United States. And their laws, quite frankly, are crazy and super employee friendly.
0: Really? But that's what's coming here, by the way.
2: Yeah, it starts somewhere.
0: It starts there and it comes here.
2: Exactly.
21: Yeah, I work with a lot of clients that are in Europe and overseas, and they have offices here, and they're frankly stunned when I tell them how we're able to deal with employees. I don't see this becoming a reality here in the United States, not under our disability laws. I suppose it's, you never say never, right?
2: Right.
21: But this would be a wild case in the United States. I think an employee would have a really tough time with this, establishing that the accommodation they need is to never appear on video, especially from a work from home job that I think in this case required the employee to deal with customers and be front facing. So I think we're probably safe from this kind of a crazy ruling. Never say never, but
2: exactly, yeah,
21: I think we'd be in good shape.
0: This anxiety word is really becoming
2: it's a crutch.
0: Overused.
2: Yeah. Mm-hmm.
0: You know, we used to just call it life.
2: Yeah.
21: Yeah.
2: Welcome to it. Welcome
0: to it. You got to plow through it.
2: Exactly. Yeah.
21: Employers can deal with that in the United States. If an employee says, I've got this anxiety issue, and let's say they said they needed this accommodation in the United States, with limited exception, an employer could say, well, all right, we're going to send you to a doctor, and we want an independent doctor to confirm that you have this and that you need this specific accommodation. I don't think you can do that in the UK. I'm not 100% sure, but here in the US, you can test that. So we can make sure that they're telling the truth.
0: What is one of the weirder cases that you've had to handle in America?
21: Oh, I mean, I could talk to you for days about that. We've had employees say that they were bullied. You hear that all the time. Like a supervisor just telling them, do your job. and they claim that they were bullied. I've recently had a case where an employee just refused to go into a meeting, said, "I'm not going into that meeting. You're violating my rights." Didn't even know what the meeting was about and stormed out and claimed that they were being discriminated against. I mean, there's so much, but luckily the laws, especially in where I'm based in Florida, favor employers. And really, other than California, most states are pretty favorable for employers.
0: Nice. You got to look up the story, though, if you haven't seen it. This
6: ridiculous.
0: Girl.
6: Ridiculous.
0: Oh, yeah. It is sick.
6: Oh, my God.
21: I read about this. I just don't see this going anywhere in the United States. And again, never say never.
0: How do you get rid of someone like that?
21: Well, in that case, it's a process, right? You can't just, I would never recommend to a client just terminate them. So I think the first step is send them for the independent medical evaluation. A lot of employees don't want to do that for obvious reasons. And they get very surprised when they get that letter that says, you need to go see a doctor, and this is what you need to tell the doctor, and this is what you need to bring us back from that doctor.
2: Nah, plant drugs in the car.
0: What's that?
2: Plant drugs in the car and call the cops.
21: Yeah.
0: The sure. years of trouble this one employee could cost you. I mean, I wonder if you just go and say, how much money do I have to give you to leave?
2: Right. Okay. Cut your check.
21: That's part of the calculation, and I do that frequently. Sometimes we say to them, look, this isn't going to work for everybody. What's the dollar amount to get you to go away quietly? And sometimes that's the best solution. It just depends on the situation.
0: Yeah.
2: Where do you grease the stairs?
0: We're talking to law and employment lawyer Michael Elkins, who you could hear clearly is awesome. We'll link up to his website on a radio station website. Have you been to any concerts lately?
21: I have not, but I'm glad I wasn't at the Bon Jovi concert the other night.
0: Yeah, no kidding. 90 minutes. See, to me, I got my money's worth.
2: That's
0: 90
2: a full
0: minutes.
2: Show. 90 minutes.
0: 90 minutes. Yeah. I'm good.
21: Yeah, that's fair.
0: What was your first concert?
21: You're going to laugh. My first concert was Poison at the Providence Civic Center back in the 80s.
2: Right.
21: Yeah.
2: Did you do my makeup? No.
21: I did not. But I definitely loved the hair bands back in the 80s. Yeah. So I went to a lot of those shows in Rhode Island, where I'm from.
0: Michael, thanks for coming on. Appreciate you.
21: All right, guys. Thanks. Good talking with you.
0: Thank you.
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23: Look out for delays on the northbound Sacticos heading up towards Pioneer Drive. Westbound Southern, tapping the brakes, heading towards 109, approaching 110. Westbound LIE, you do have that extra volume. You had that earlier crash by 106, 107. Still recovering from that. The westbound Northern picked up extra volume because of that, passing the Wantaw. Eastbound LIE, you're tapping the brakes, passing Glen Cove Road, heading towards the Jericho area.
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0: Coming up in Dumbass News. We were just talking about Bon Jovi cutting their show short last night at Madison Square Garden due to sinus infection. Right. John has. Jimmy Coplick, Live Nation, on the show now. Jimmy, at the end, when he was saying goodbye and explaining what was happening, he said, hold on to your tickets. We'll reschedule. After 90 minutes, I mean, you're good, right?
11: Well, that is the artist's choice, not the promoter's choice. The promoter would say yes, I would think. But if the artist is John Bon Jovi, he likes giving a full show. And my guess is that he's very fan-oriented. We talked about that last show, how he's very fan-oriented. And I think he felt the fans should get a full show.
0: Oh.
11: But you're right. 90 minutes is what's in the contract usually.
2: Yeah.
0: There's a certain threshold, right? I remember when Tommy Lee fell off the drum set thingy.
2: Yeah.
0: And that show was very short. I think it was like 30 minutes or so. And they didn't have to come back.
11: Yeah, I think it was like five or six songs, something like that, into the show. I remember.
0: And they never came back for that one.
11: No, we did promise they'd come back, too.
0: Yeah.
2: Stole my ticket. Yeah.
12: I'm still waiting. Hold my ticket. Let go of the ticket, idiot.
0: So there's no legal responsibility. That's the artist saying, I want to come back and give you a full show.
11: Yeah, it's always up to the artist. You know, we go by the wishes of the artist, what time the show begins, what time the show ends, how long the show is, who's the support act is usually chosen by the artist. Ticket price is usually chosen by the artist. We're the vessel between the artist and the fan.
0: Okay. So it sounds like that will be rescheduled then.
11: Yeah. So I think people that are saying, oh, it's his voice, blah, blah, blah. If it was his voice, first of all, there were a couple of more shows still to go in the garden in this run. So if it was his voice, I think they would have canceled the shows, and certainly he would not have promised to repeat this show.
0: Right.
11: So I'm sure the sinus infection is real.
0: Yeah. You could hear it when he's talking. He sounds sick.
2: Has a cold sound. Mm.
11: And he's not a bull guy.
2: Bull crapper.
11: He tells the truth.
2: Yes.
0: Yeah.
11: Yeah. Bull crapper. Right. He's not like that. John's very truthful. So I'm pretty sure that it's just what he says, which is a sinus infection.
2: Yeah, he usually pays for a week and a half.
0: So hold on to your ticket that's in your phone. Don't throw your phone away.
2: No, don't do that. No.
5: Yeah.
0: All right, Jimmy. Jimmy Copley, Live Nation. Thank you, sir.
11: You got it, guys.
0: All right. Chaz and AJ in the morning. John Bon Jovi cut his show short last night.
2: Yeah.
0: 90 minutes to me. I'm good.
2: Wow.
0: Yeah.
2: I had no idea.
0: Like, wait, I got to drive back. They played this last night. They got this out.
2: Yeah.
0: Train frontman came out, and I heard it was great. All right, coming up, Dumbass News. Chaz and AJ in the morning.

0: Chaz and AJ, Dumbass News.
1: All right.
0: Dumbass.
1: Thank you. Well, wait till you hear this woman reacting to what turned out to be a lollipop stick.
2: Whoa.
1: A pregnant woman completely loses her mind thinking a bug was crawling on her. It was not.
2: No.
3: What is it? What is it?
4: Turn,
3: what is it?
4: Turn around.
3: What is it? What is it? What is it? What is it? What is it? What is it? What is it? What is it? Get it out!
1: What did she say?
5: It's a sucker stick.
1: A sucker stick.
5: Yeah, say prison lollipop name. Stick. A sucker stick. Yes.
3: Yeah. I literally did.
5: Yeah. I thought the baby
1: was going to
5: come out. I thought the baby was going to come out.
6: Yes. It's not a good idea.
5: Jump her
6: also.
7: Not that she's going to pee her pants at least.
6: Yeah. You don't want to be scaring pregnant women.
5: When she stuck both of her hands and down the back of her pants and pulling out.
7: She did.
5: I'm like, what are you doing?
7: She didn't know.
5: Yeah.
7: I like that she asked the same question 47 times and never gave space for an answer.
6: What is it? What is it? What is it? What
5: yep.
6: is it?
5: Yep.
3: All
5: I said was, how's my haircut?
1: You know, she's laughing, and she sounds like she's having a good time.
5: She's hysterical.
1: For someone who thinks there's a bug on her.
6: Yeah.
7: Deep down, she sees her friend is laughing. She's like, I'm not in danger, but, like, I don't like it.
6: Yeah, I don't think what's happening.
5: I thought it was hysterics, to be honest with you.
7: Nah.
5: That's me when I walk through a spider web.
1: Can I play the Jennifer spider? And this wasn't even a spider. It was a cricket.
5: Yeah.
6: Wow.
5: There is some notes right there.
6: That was so good. That's Scream Queen level.
1: She's down in the basement exercising.
6: Oh, the echo was so creepy.
5: What octave is that? That's amazing.
1: That's glass breaking octave.
6: Wow. That is. That's up there.
5: That's hole shattering.
6: Wow.
3: It went under the drain. the front of the treadmill.
6: What?
3: Under the front of the treadmill. Please.
5: You know, crickets are good luck, by the way.
6: Yeah, right, yeah.
5: Not that one exploded.
6: Yeah, right. Once you hit that high note.
5: Whew.
1: If you had a bug freak out, call it in. A bug freak out or a bug encounter?
5: Yeah. Mm.
1: 877-764-2535. Everybody on gets in the running to see Bert Kreischer.
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10: Delays continue on the eastbound side of the Southern State Parkway approaching the Wantagh Merge. Westbound, you're slow by 106-107 as you travel on the LIE in Nassau County, all due to an earlier crash. You have delays that go all the way back to the Seaford Oyster Bay. Northbound Saxico's busy from the Southern State Parkway up towards Pine Air Drive. Heavy delays in the Hamptons if you're traveling on the South Fork eastbound by Sunrise Highway and approaching Route 24.
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15: Hey, how's it going, guys?
7: Hello, Chip.
15: So this is probably about 20 years ago. My wife and I were living with my mother-in-law at the time, and they had a game on the desktop computer in the back room they liked to play together. And I'm sitting in the living room, and all of a sudden I hear them start freaking out, like you'd swear somebody just came in the back door trying to murder them.
7: Okay.
15: And I go running in there, you know, get it. It's on the computer. I'm expecting some huge spider or something. There's a little green grasshopper came in and landed on the screen of the computer. And
7: like,
15: they
7: what
15: wouldn't
7: kind
15: go
7: of damage
15: anywhere
7: could
15: near
7: that
15: it.
7: Do? Yeah.
15: Right.
7: She's like, I'm new. I was born yesterday.
5: The grasshopper's like, really? Can you get them? Get it. These two are annoying
15: me. I was trying
5: me.
15: So hard not to laugh, but I couldn't help. I just had to laugh at him.
1: It's hysterical.
5: Yeah.
1: It is hysterical.
5: Yeah. Right.
1: It's a time.
15: Yep.
1: Women can give birth. They're very strong people.
5: Right. Yes.
7: No problem.
1: They can tell us what to do. They've got it all figured out.
5: And they do.
1: They run companies.
5: They do, yeah.
1: But
5: yeah.
1: Put a little green grasshopper in the bathroom or something. It's like, whoa.
7: As soon as you have more than four legs, get away!
5: Right. Flip the script big time. Yeah.
1: All right. Thank you, Chip. You're in the running.
15: Have a good one.

0: one of the kids, we have he got a tick stuck in the belly button.
1: I don't like that.
2: As you find out who your best friends are.
0: He had to go to the hospital. We didn't want to try pulling it out and risk anything, so he went to the hospital for it.
2: Save. Nobody wanted to touch him.
3: Ticks are just bad.
2: Yeah. I'm not touching Stuart's creepy belly button. No, yuck.
4: Yeah, you can't touch a man's belly button.
2: No, you cannot. Yeah. No, I'm sorry. No.
1: Especially with a tick.
0: Yeah. Oh, no. He was a kid. He wasn't a man. But
2: I'm just saying. Still. Yeah, that area stinks.
1: Does it? Have you sniffed your belly button?
4: You ever put your finger in there and then smell it?
2: When I had
0: to. Clean it. Yeah. Borrow soap and clean your belly button, damn it.
2: Use a bottle washer.
4: Ryan, thank you.
0: Have a good one.
4: All right, you're in the running.
2: Yep.
4: Call in your bug freak out or encounter 877-764-2535. This is my wife reacting to a cricket she thought was a spider.
2: Did you check your foundation for the crack?
4: There's cracks.
1: Yeah, yeah.
4: I had to get Connecticut basements there to fix it.
2: What the hell happened here? Spider.
4: All right, so there's been a couple of suggestions to see if this high note syncs up.

0: perfect.
1: She can fill in for him.
0: Perfect.
1: She can fill in for him.
2: Oh, yeah. Whoa. Wow. Whoa.
1: Beautiful.
3: That was awesome.
1: Beautiful.
2: Ow.
3: Oh, yeah. Yeah.
1: Yay.
3: Yeah.
1: Yes.
3: Go, Jack.
2: She texted me. I sound like a psychopath. I said, sound like?
1: Yeah.
2: All right, Chaz and AJ in the morning.

0: I love that.
1: It is.
2: That should be the emergency alert system siren.
0: Yeah.
2: If something goes wrong. not that stupid.
3: So high.
2: Yeah. Yeah, that'll alert everybody.
0: Oh, yeah.
2: That's not the one they have now. That's it right there.
4: Can you imagine what my neighbors thought when they heard that?
2: Right? And you come out with a blood-spattered shirt.
1: Yeah.
4: And a chainsaw.
2: you just come shaving. No. I'm just shaving.
4: Yeah, just doing some yard work.
2: Right.
4: Chaz and AJ in the morning. We're putting everyone in the running for Burt Kreischer tickets who calls in with a bug freak-out or encounter story. Started way back in Dumbass News. Big Mike.
5: Good morning. How's everybody?
0: Good.
4: Thank you.
5: All right. So listen, I got to date you a little bit. It had to be like 18 years ago.
2: Okay.
5: I'm in bed downstairs. My wife, she's pregnant with the kids.
2: Right.
5: And I heard splash, splash, splash, splash, splash, splash, splash.
2: Splash, I get up. Okay.
5: I go to the bathroom. The guy up the street did some work. They're very clean. I'm very clean. There's a rat it came up through my toilet.
4: Oh,
1: we'll take it.
4: Yeah. We're looking for bugs, but rat works.
2: Yeah, I don't give a rat's ass.
1: Especially up through the toilet.
5: Hey, guys, so now she can't do anything. Okay. I'm holding the thing down. I got the thing from the fireplace holding it down. I drowned the thing.
2: No.
5: And just before it drowned, it tried lunging at me.
4: AJ, did you just say off for a rat drowning?
2: Yeah. I can't help it. It's a furry animal.
4: Yeah.
2: Granted, this one's all wet.
4: Yeah. In a toilet. Right?
0: Yeah.
4: And it's a rat.
0: Yeah.
2: Like, it didn't go through enough right now. I mean, you swam through a toilet and saw your wife's ass.
1: Maybe that was a good thing.
5: I'm a very large man, but let me tell you, it scared the hell out of me.
2: Right.
5: I drowned and kept flushing, finally drowned. Just before it died, it tried lunging at me. Forget about it. I got him.
4: Right. Yeah. Well, they say when you corner a rat.
1: Yeah. Oh, yeah.
2: Mm. Yep. They're trying to stay alive. Yeah.
4: I don't give a rat's ass joke, though. That was good. I'm still thinking about that. I'm like, that was really fast.
2: Thank you. Well placed. Thank you.
4: All right, Big Mike. Thank you.
5: AJ, you got to worry about the two-legged rats.
2: Kyle.
1: Yeah.
4: What is that?
2: I have no idea.
1: The pigeons?
2: Oh. Yeah.
1: Two-legged rats?
2: Those are rats with wings.
4: Okay.
2: And rats with hats are
4: two-legged rats. What is he?
1: People.
2: I don't know. Let's look it up.
4: Adam Medford.
6: Hey, good morning, guys. How you doing?
4: Good,
6: hey,
4: thank you.
6: Happy Friday.
0: Yes. You too.
6: So, thank you. So my story is about my mother. Probably about 20-some-odd years ago, I was having a conversation with her, and we were in the bedroom. My father is doing some paperwork in the corner. Mid-conversation, she starts slapping her leg like she's looking for her wallet type of thing, but aggressively hard. And all of a sudden I hear, hoo, hoo, hoo. And then before I can ask what's wrong, she starts screaming. She starts taking her pants off. I'm like, I need to walk away.
2: Right.
6: I walk out of the bedroom. Probably 2-3 minutes later, I hear the screaming turn into laughter. I knock to make sure it's safe. I come back in. Come to find out what she thought was a bug in her pants ended up being a candy wrapper that was shifting around in her pants pocket.
2: I found a Snickers.
4: Oh, that's great.
2: Oh, wow.
4: That is great. And well told.
2: Yes.
6: Thank you.
4: Thank you, Adam.
2: You took me there. I pictured her.
4: Yeah. There is nothing worse than thinking there's a bug in your pants.
2: Oh, yeah. Oh, now you freak out. Yep.
4: You feel something crawling.
2: Sure. Yep. That's all you need.
4: Once that
2: gets in your head, imprint in your head, you're done.
1: Got to keep checking.
7: Yep. That layer of clothing is my only line of defense, and you've already crossed it.
4: Yeah. My friend Bill Henney was working in a crawl space.
2: Okay.
1: Ooh.
4: And it was dark.
2: Oh, no.
4: And he hit something, and then he just felt something on his head, and he thought it was blood because he thought he hit his head.
2: Uh-huh. Oh.
4: It was a zillion little spiders.
2: No! No.
4: He hit a nest, and just they all came running out.
2: That's killing with fire.
4: They're running all over him.
1: Oh, he thought it was blood flowing down his head.
2: All of a sudden, you're Medusa. That's nightmare stuff. That's Saw 5.
7: Have you seen the big ones that carry the babies on their back?
2: No.
1: Yeah, the spiders.
7: My father-in-law when Amanda was young, they had a spider on the wall, and he hit it with a broom, and then just parachuting down hundreds of them, just right. baby spiders. It was like that could have been any worse. It did exactly the wrong thing.
2: Yeah, Charlotte's Web, the horror version. Yeah,
4: the thing with Bill is that, like, when you're sleeping and you feel something in your ear,
1: For weeks later, you're just like, is that?
2: Yep.
3: Yeah.
1: Is that?
2: Yes.
1: Did one burrow in?
2: Yep.
7: Your first thought is not like, that's something poking through my pillow, or if it's like, that's a spider.
1: It's spider.
2: Yep. Oh. Ugh. The worst.
4: Ethan.
8: Good morning. Happy Friday, guys.
4: Hey, you too.
2: Back at you.
8: So, I got a good one for you.
2: I hope.
8: So I was, at the time, I was living down in Hamden, and I was taking a shower early in the morning, getting ready for work.
2: Of course.
8: And I had a shower right off the kitchen, and I just had a nice, relaxing shower. I'm getting ready, you know, and I opened the door, and my heart dropped to my stomach. Now, I'm pretty good with most outdoor animals, but spiders are definitely not one of them.
2: Oh, yeah. I'm with you.
8: Right. When they have more legs than you, it gets quite concerning, if you know what I mean.
2: I hear you.
8: I opened the door to find a gigantic wolf spider. When I say gigantic, I'm talking this, almost the size of my palm.
2: Yeah.
8: Like, literally, we're talking 6 inches wide.
3: They're hairy.
2: Yeah, they're small hubcap.
8: I could feel the thing staring into my soul. We're sitting there, and this was about 4 or 5 seconds of me staring at it, it's staring at me, and we're both wondering what the next move is.
2: Right. And move out of the house, as I'm doing.
3: Yeah, sign. Hand him over the deed.
2: Right. Everything's in the back of the pickup. I'm out of here.
8: I'm alone. Exactly. I'm alone. Nobody can help me.
2: Right.
8: And I'm sitting there prone in the most vulnerable position possible. I'm in a towel with nothing around me.
2: Yep.
8: I'm like, what do I do? So I proceed to look. I glance to my left, and I see, thankfully, my shoes are over in the corner.
3: Ah, there you go.
8: So I
2: just make a weapon of choice.
3: We have to wrap it up. So what happened?
8: Yeah, I slowly grab my shoe, and without trying to startle this gigantic spider, I give it a nice solid smack and finally killed it. And when I pulled up the shoe, I swear it felt like I was putting a carcass in a body bag.
3: Yeah,
2: throw the shoe out.
4: The worst is when you grab the shoe and they scurry off. You're like, now where is it?
2: I missed it. Now it wants my ass.
8: Right.
4: All right, thank you, brother. Ethan, you are in the running. Burt Kreischer tickets. Everyone who calls in a bug freak out or encounter story, 877-764-2535. Chaz and AJ in the morning.

0: Chaz and AJ in the morning. We're talking about bug encounters and freakouts. Let's go to Brian with Arts TV and Appliance. Hey.
1: Morning, guys. How are you?
2: Good, thank you.
3: Morning.
1: So this one happened to my friend yesterday. She took a mental health day, needed to get away from work, is sitting outside in the yard, notices a little swarm of bees. So she stands up to go away from them, gets stung right on her backside.
3: Oh.
1: And as she starts freaking out because she gets stung in the butt,
3: yeah,
1: she goes to swipe there and rips her nail off of her finger and then ends up at the ICU getting taken care of her. Or not ICU, but she ends up in the hospital getting taken care of her fingernail.
3: And this is her mental health day.
4: Right.
0: That's what I was thinking. You would have had better mental health at work.
3: Yeah.
0: Polar opposite, yeah.
1: Yep. Absolutely. It couldn't have gone any better.
3: Yeah, ended up biting her in the ass.
0: Brian, thank you.
1: Yep. Catch you guys later.
0: All right. Al.
5: Hi. Good morning.
3: Good morning.
5: Happy Friday, guys.
0: You too.
5: Yeah. I was in bed one night. This is like about 5 years ago.
3: Okay.
5: My house in Derby, and I felt something itchy, you know. So I looked, I turned the light on. I was like, a little mosquito bite. So I scratched it. Nothing, right? So the next day, it got a little worse. And about 2 days later, my flesh was starting to dissolve around the bite. And my ex-fiance said, you better go to the hospital. So I ended up two nights in the hospital on IV, brown recluse.
3: Yep.
0: Bite. Wow.
3: Yep.
5: Those are nasty.
3: Yeah, craters in your skin. Yeah.
5: So two nights, and it's fine. Right behind my knee, right behind my, you know, behind the knee on the leg.
3: Good spot for it.
5: I
0: wish I didn't step on that.
3: Stevie Nicks,
0: son of a bitch.
5: Yeah.
0: Best laugh of the morning.
5: Well,
0: I stepped on it.
4: Yeah. I almost just choked on my coffee because of that.
3: Wow.
0: Al, thank you, man. Great call.
5: Well, thank you, guys. Have a great weekend.
0: You too. You too. Glad you're okay.
3: Yeah.
6: Jeez.
0: Michaela.
7: Hi, good morning.
0: Good morning.
3: Good morning.
0: It's Michaela.
7: So my story takes place on our Fiji honeymoon in 2022, I believe.
3: Fiji, nice.
7: My husband decided to lead me on a hike. It was our second hike. This one was like the longer one through the woods, but it had just rained. So we encountered a couple spiders that were like, they're called banana spiders, like this size of your palm. We had to go around a couple, and I'm like, you know, I think we should turn around, this is a lot. And he's like, no, let's keep going. And it turns out the hike ended up being about, like, I think it was 3 miles, and we probably had to crawl under these massive spider webs with these giant spiders. There's a picture of me like crying. I would be
0: man up.
3: Was he trying to kill you?
0: Yeah.
3: Oh, you have a big insurance policy?
7: And to top it off, I got dengue fever on that honeymoon as well.
3: Dengue fever?
7: Dengue with a D.
3: Dengue. I just said dengue also.
7: Dengue.
3: Like you're hot and you're cold and
7: dengue
3: you're hot and you're
7: fever.
3: Cold. Yeah.
7: Mm-hmm.
0: What is that?
3: Yeah.
7: No. It's a mosquito virus that, I don't know, some countries carry.
3: What's it do to you?
7: I noticed it starts with a rash, but by the time we got home, I just had, like, incredible body pains and fever, vomiting.
6: Good times.
7: No fun.
3: So how's the rest of it?
0: Welcome,
3: the show?
0: Welcome to marriage.
3: Yes.
7: Yeah, right?
0: All right, Michaela, thank you.
7: Thank you.
0: All right.
7: Thanks.
3: Yick.
0: What'd you say? Which one?
4: This guy didn't want to identify himself, so he's just calling himself Jerk, and it's on line five.
3: What do you want, Jerk?
0: Hey, Jerk. Jerk?
8: That's me.
0: Hey. All right.
8: Okay, so my wife, I can't take much because she's a professional woman, and we were out partying one day and partying with all our friends, and we're out in the driveway having cocktails, and she goes, I got to go pee. So she decides to go in the little mulch bed and go behind a bush.
3: Yeah.
8: And then 2 days later, had to take her to the emergency room, and then she spent 19 days in the hospital with a spider bite.
3: Oh.
8: From peeing in the mulch.
3: Ooh. Right. Let me write this down. Don't pee in the mulch.
0: Yeah. Oh, so that spider was like, you're peeing on my home.
3: Exactly, yeah. Right. Yeah, so I'm going to take care of you.
0: The wife spider was like, Harold, go out and take care of that.
3: Yeah. Thank you.
0: There's a leak in the roof.
8: You almost washed your leg on it.
3: Wow.
8: Okay, guys. Yeah, that's my story from the jerk.
0: Oh, nice. Great story.
3: Yes.
8: And a lot of people are going to hear this and know who she is. So I.
3: And she'll say, hey, jerk.
0: Hey, jerk. Yeah.
2: Nice job, jerk.
0: All right.
8: Goodbye.
0: Thanks. Anthony Avalon, our good friend from Reitman on the phone. You have a bug story?
9: Yeah. How are you guys?
0: Good, thanks.
3: Good.
9: Good. All right. So when I. When we first moved down to Florida, my mom has a old Italian tradition where she'll throw change in the rooms of the house where you know, just as a good luck gesture, right?
0: Yes.
9: So, the next time we go down, my wife is reaching her arm around the couch just to kind of grab some of that loose change, right? And she grabs a cockroach, like we had never seen, like,
0: in Florida they're called palmetto bugs.
3: Yeah, they're called pets.
0: But you can ride them like skateboards.
3: You can, yes.
9: She never realized that these things are like several inches long, and she literally jumped out of her skin, and it was dead. You know, the good news, it was dead on its back,
3: right?
9: Flipped over. But it until she actually saw one in the flesh, she was freaked out, and I said, "Hon, this is Florida.
3: Right.
9: They're all over the place down here.
3: All over." So now you're living in Alaska.
0: They changed the name from cockroach just because we need something nice for them.
3: Yeah,
0: we can't get rid of them.
3: Right. Palmetto bug sounds nice.
0: Oh, palmetto sounds nice.
3: Yeah, it's like a flower. Sounds quaint.
0: No.
3: Yeah.
0: No, you get off the sidewalk when they're walking down the sidewalk.
3: It's true.
0: It's like they're so big. It's you go first, sir.
3: Yeah, they tell you.
0: Yeah.
9: Yeah, exactly.
0: All right, Anthony, thank you, brother. Appreciate it.
9: Talk to you. Be good, guys.
0: All right, you too. All right, we're going to, on the other side, we have some Mohegan Sun concerts we want to talk to you about.
3: Awesome.
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12: And delays continue on the eastbound side of the Southern State between Eagle Avenue and the Seaford Oyster Bay. Westbound slow by 109. Westbound LIE, tap of the brakes as you pass the Seaford Oyster Bay, but the crash has cleared by 106, 107. Eastbound, we're busy on the LIE heading past Jericho and exit 40. Westbound Northern, as you make your way past the Wantagh, you do have some volume. Long Island Railroad is on time.
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And good morning. It is Andre. It's the 90s and 9, 94.3 The Shark, everything that rocks. Hopping on right after Chaz and AJ. I'm here from 9 to 2, and then Rob Rush from 2 to 7. And happy to be here with you on the 90s at 9, brought to you by the Long Island Disc Decompression Center. 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

at 9, 94.3 The Shark with No Doubt and Don't Speak. And if you'd like to check out a really cool No Doubt tribute band, you must check out Hella Doubt. 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They have a bunch of gigs coming up on Long Island. They're awesome. If you like No Doubt, definitely check out Hella Doubt. They put on a great show. Daniela and Krista. Krista plays the part of Gwen Stefani. She does a nice job as well. It is Andre, 90s at 9, brought to you by the Long Island Disc Decompression Center. Weezer.

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probably one of my favorite alternative rock records of all time. So good. Mad Season and the River of Deceit, featuring Layne Staley of Alice in Chains on vocals. Ah, just love that song so much. It's the 90s at 9, brought to you by the Long Island Disc Decompression Center. It's Andre. Beautiful day today. Another sunny 82-degree day, not really much humidity. Go out and enjoy. I was looking at the 10-day forecast. Not a lot of days over, like, 83 degrees. Even some days in the 70s next week. Interesting, to say the least. 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Metallica is on the Shark.

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It is Andre. 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
5: 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I'm Dr. Keith Solomon, D.C. from the Long Island Disc Decompression Center. 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Well, I'm here to tell you that there's another option, and it doesn't involve surgery. 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This, in turn, forces nutrients into the disc and gives the spine the space it needs so that there is less irritation on the spinal nerves, which is causing the pain. VAX-D is so successful, it's been seen on ABC, CBS, and NBC News. 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

Wow, this weather couldn't be nicer. Sunny, high 82. Weather report brought to you by New York Cancer and Blood Specialists. Hopefully you're going to enjoy your Friday and tomorrow. Looks like the weather throughout the weekend should be very nice. It's Young again. It's Shinedown. And it's Shark New Rock. Check it out.

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That's Green Day and Brain Stew, 94.3 The Shark, Everything That Rocks. I don't know if they officially had to get permission. It sounds a lot like the riff in the Chicago song, 25 or 624. Very similar riffs, so I'm not sure if they had to pay royalties on that. Chicago actually played Jones Beach last night with Styx. Domo arigato, Mr. Roboto. Man, that's some old school stuff right there. This is Bad Wolves. They're covering the Cranberries on 94.3 The Shark.

Throughout the day, we have tickets for you. At noon, tickets to check out Muse. At 2 o'clock, after 2 with Rob Rush, tickets to check out Five Finger Death Punch. And we also have tickets to check out Good Charlotte and Avenged Sevenfold at the UBS Arena. We got you here at 94.3 The Shark. 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

System of a Down on 94.3 The Shark. Also 311 in there. 311 put on a nice show last week at Jones Beach. That was a lot of fun. And Dirty Heads. If you've never heard of Dirty Heads, check out their music. You will like them. I think you will anyway. 3 days grace now. This is So-Called Life. Another sunny day on Long Island, high around 82. 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

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And it's very magical if you haven't checked it out. I'm sure you probably have. It's Andre. 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

the amazing Trent Reznor, Nine Inch Nails and Hurt. And you have to check out the Johnny Cash version of that, which was produced by Rick Rubin. He did a great job of Hurt, Johnny Cash. Very dramatic. At first, Trent Reznor wasn't really keen on the idea of Johnny Cash covering the song, because the song's very personal to Trent Reznor, but he agreed to it.

0: Hey, what's up? It's Sean Lynch. 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

Wednesday, August 12th, not too far away from now, as summer is flying by, Guns N' Roses is going to take the stage that night at MetLife Stadium in New Jersey, along with Public Enemy. I see that Chuck D has some new music coming out just in time for the tour as well. 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

Welcome to the noon hour, 94.3 The Shark. Everything that rocks. It's Andre about to kick off the 2K replay. And right after the 2K replay, we'll give you a chance to score tickets to check out Muse at Jones Beach. This is Tool. It's called The Pot on 94.3 The Shark.

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Long Island's own Wheatus. That's Teenage Dirtbag. 94.3 The Shark. Everything that rocks. Nice day today. 82. Sunny. Get out and enjoy. And I was just thinking, the beginning of this song sounds a little bit like Gary Glitter. You know, rock and roll. Rock and roll. Right? A little bit. It's the Black Keys. 94.3 The Shark.

damn boys of summer taking up all the hot girls. Go back to your own town. Is that what the song is about? I have no idea, actually. Eva Under Fire. This is Shark New Rock. I do know that. It's called Villainous. Rob Rush had to correct me. I thought it was Villainous. Making up my own words on 94.3 The Shark.

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I was down in Long Beach yesterday walking the boardwalk, listening to 94.3 The Shark, listening to Rob Rush, who comes your way at 2. He'll have tickets for Five Finger Death Punch at Jones Beach and tickets to check out Good Charlotte and Avenged Sevenfold at the UBS Arena. So be listening for that. Great song from Linkin Park. Everything they do is so good. Shadow of the Day is on 94.3 The Shark.

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It's Andre, 82 and sunny for today. Weather report brought to you by New York Cancer and Blood Specialists. Looks like the next 10 days we're going to hover anywhere between like 76 and 83 degrees. You can handle that, right? It's not that hot. 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

on Long Island with the Chili Peppers, Tell Me Baby, on 94.3 The Shark. 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
1: Why don't you call me sometime when you have no class?

A song about 1979, a good year. That was the We Are Family Pittsburgh Pirates coming back from 3-1 and beating the Orioles in the World Series. I was a little boy. I remember it well. It is Andre. Got some Shark New Rock. Let's go up to Scranton, Pennsylvania. I'm digging this one. This is Motionless in White. 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

Another week in the books here at 94.3 The Shark. Everything that rocks. It's Andre. Thank you for letting me hang with you. Rob Rush is coming in next. I often wondered who played guitar on the Beastie Boys, No Sleep Till Brooklyn. You know who it was? Kerry King of Slayer. These are his riffs on No Sleep Till Brooklyn. Very cool. 94.3 The Shark. No!

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Nirvana and Dumb on 94.3 The Shark, giving you everything that rocks. Yeah, we did it. The end of another work week. The weekend, I can smell it. It's within our grasp. My name is Rob Rush with you till 7 o'clock. Now, there's a gentleman by the name of Johnny Frank. He was the guitarist and singer for the band Attack Attack. He now goes by the moniker Bill Murray, B-I-L-M-U-R-I. And here he is with A Day to Remember. Check this song out. It's Always Let You Down.

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That is going to be happening on September 5th. It's Rob Rush, and here's Alice in Chains.

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She released her debut album, Be Sweet to Me, on May 29th. And it's heavily inspired by late 80s and 90s bands like the Pixies, Soundgarden, the Breeders, and more.

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1: 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And this afternoon, we are going under the covers with Five Finger Death Punch. They are coming to Jones Beach on August 4th. And you know what? Caller number 9-631-955-0943 will give away a pair of tickets to see that show on August 4th. Five Finger Death Punch in 2017 released A Decade of Destruction, a greatest hits compilation, where they included their version of The Offspring's Gone Away. They also included it on their 2018 album, And Justice for None. Of course, The Offspring's came out in 1997, a much slower version of the song. The Offspring do a version very similar when they're live in concert. And like I said, Five Finger Death Punch is going to be in concert August 4th, Jones Beach. You're going to go. Caller number 9-631-955-0943.

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Those guys were at Jones Beach on June 27th with Stone Temple Pilots. Jeez, that's almost a month ago. Godsmack on 94.3 The Shark. Here we are approaching the last weekend of July. I don't know where time goes. It's like Andre says, bro, summer's like Friday's June, Saturday's July, and Sunday is August, bro.

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Stone Temple Pilots on 94.3 The Shark. Have you heard about this thing, Summerween? I'm usually not a big fan of these viral, trendy holidays, but being that I love the fall, I love Halloween, spooky season, this Summerween thing has been catching on for about a year or so. It actually started in 2012, believe it or not, because of a Disney Channel animated show called Gravity Falls. There was an episode called Summerween, and in the show, the residents of this town, they love Halloween so much, they decide to celebrate it twice a year, and because pumpkins are not in season during the summer months, they carve jack-o'-melons out of watermelons instead of traditional pumpkins, which I think is cool. So I saw a list of horror movies that take place during the summer. If you're into Summerween and you don't plan on doing anything this weekend, you can watch The Creature from the Black Lagoon, Texas Chainsaw Massacre, Jaws, Friday the 13th, I Know What You Did Last Summer, It, Sleepaway Camp. Those are all horror movies set during the summer. Any of the Friday the 13th movies, actually. Well, maybe not all of them. But yeah, have fun and enjoy Summerween. Here's brand new music from Cage the Elephant, Beaches in Tennessee.

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2: Sunrise Highway, volume delays both directions now through East Patchogue and on the eastbound side into the Oakdale Merge. LIE eastbound, you're crawling along, going through Melville, and more heavy volume coming off Satgo's Parkway, going towards Vets Highway. Some breaks along the way there. And on the Sunkenville Parkway, southbound, lots of extra cars off the Northern State Parkway Merge down to the Satgo's Parkway changeover.
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Night 2 of the Great South Bay Music Festival is happening at Shorefront Park in Patchogue, and that band will be headlining. Sublime on stage tonight. It's their only appearance in this area in 2026. Also on the bill tonight, Common Kings, Project Vibe, Oogie Wawa. It's going to be an awesome night tomorrow. You got Government Mule, Bruce Hornsby, and the Noisemakers. And then Sunday, the lineup is Mike Morning Jacket as the headliner with Little Feet and my good friend Kelly Baker. She's going to be with the Kelly Baker Band and Noe Soha. If you want to get tickets and more, go to GreatSouthBayMusicFestival.com.

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1: We're watching this new Vince Neil video. 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
3: Sunrise westbound accident, exit 54 in the left lane, has things backing up.

0: towards Horse Block Road. On the eastbound side, plenty of onlooking delays as well. Also on Sunrise Highway, east and westbound, crawling through the Oakdale Merch, LIE eastbound, long line of cars off of Seaforster Bay Expressway going into Broad Hollow Road, and more volume delays off Satco's Parkway going through Vets Highway.
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16: The Shark. 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

Offspring on 94.3 The Shark, wrapping up the work week. Let's officially welcome in the weekend. My name is Rob Rush. We're going to be kicking off the weekend with our Deep Cuts weekend in just a few moments. And then about 5:20 this afternoon, we will go commercial free for your rush hour commute. 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
1: Sunrise westbound accident, exit 54 in the left lane, has things backing up towards Horse Block Road. On the eastbound side, plenty of onlooking delays as well. Also on Sunrise Highway, east and westbound, crawling through the Oakdale Merch. LIE eastbound, long line of cars off of Seaford Oyster Bay Expressway going into Broad Hollow Road. And more volume delays off Satco's Parkway going through Vets Highway.
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2: Sunrise Highway westbound accident, exit 54. Stay to the right to get around it. Backup starts at about Horse Block Road. Eastbound delays start before North Ocean Avenue. And on the LIE, eastbound side, crawling along through Melville, more volume delays through Brentwood, Hopog, and Ronkonkoma, and Sunken Meadow Parkway southbound. You are on the brakes off the Northern State Parkway going down to the Satcoast Parkway changeover.
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I am your passenger, Rob Rush, and next week, I'm going to have your chance to see these guys when they come to Citi Field on August 9th. Something good will be coming to Citi Field. My Chemical Romance, I'm Not Okay, is on 94.3 The Shark, commercial free for your rush hour commute.

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From 2022, their 12th album, Unlimited Love, which saw the return of John Frusciante on guitar. That's the Chili Peppers and Black Summer on a 94.3 The Shark Deep Cuts weekend. It's Rob Rush. Sean Lynch is going to be at Washville Car Wash on Sunrise Highway in Lindenhurst tomorrow from noon to 2. 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
1: Sunrise Highway westbound, a crash at exit 54 in the left lane. Parking lot starts back at Horse Block Road. Eastbound, plenty of onlooking delays starting at about North Ocean Avenue. Satco's Parkway southbound, heavy merchant delays coming off the LIE. Northern State Parkway, a wayward tractor trailer. Westbound, just past exit 43. And on the LIE, volume delays plenty through Melville, Brentwood, and Hawbuck.
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Commercial free for your rush hour commute on 94.3 The Shark with The Killers. Let's go back to 1995. This was originally supposed to be on Green Day's Dookie album, but they left it off and it was used for the soundtrack to the movie Angus. It was about their friend Jason Andrew Relva, who died in a car accident in April of 1992. It's J.A.R., his initials. 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

0: 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We're the only thing on Long Island that's actually moving.
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2: Sunrise Highway westbound, a crash at exit 54 has been moved off to the left side onto the grass so everybody can get by. Now backup starts at about Horse Block Road. Eastbound, onlooking delays start at North Ocean Avenue. On the LIE eastbound side, some stubborn volume delays through Melville, Brentwood, and a little bit going through Hotbog. On the Northern State Parkway westbound, a wayward tractor trailer, exit 43, that's over in the shoulder.
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1: Sunrise Highway westbound, a crash at exit 54 in the left lane. Parking lot starts back at Horse Block Road. Eastbound, plenty of onlooking delays starting at about North Ocean Avenue. Satco's Parkway southbound, heavy merchant delays coming off the LIE. Northern State Parkway, a wayward tractor trailer westbound, just past exit 43. And on the LIE, volume delays plenty through Melville, Brentwood, and Hoppock.
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They can help. It's Rob Rush. So would you break up with somebody, say, if they were a thief and they were constantly stealing the covers in your bed? Yeah. New survey, 23% of people claim they've broken up with someone due to annoying sleep habits. The top five, getting up during the night to use the restroom. I mean, come on. When you get older, and especially guys, it happens. Watching TV while in bed was number four. Stealing the covers, number three. Tossing and turning, number two. And snoring, of course, got the most annoying vote, 44%. That could be annoying. I call me a diva, but if I'm going away with my friends and I know that they snore, I got to get my own room. I don't care if they're going to stay in the same room, but I'm like, hey, I'm not going to be up all night just because you snore. So am I a diva or am I preserving my beauty sleep? I don't know. Here's Bush, commercial free on the Shark.

Sum 41 out of Canada, A, and Fat Lip on 94.3 The Shark, giving you everything that rocks. It's Rob Rush, and it's around this time, Monday to Friday. 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All right, an email. Regina in Franklin Square. Hey, Rob, I went to go see Bon Jovi last night, and I have to appreciate the fact that he tries to give it all for his fans, but he had to cut the set list short last night. I would love it for you to play my favorite Bon Jovi song for the Rush Hour Shuffle. We will play that for you, Regina. Yeah, it was 90 minutes, the show, so some people were complaining. 90 minutes, an hour and a half. For some bands, is a full show. He stopped due to what he says he has a sinus infection, and he told the audience to hold on to their tickets because he'd figure out how to reschedule. I've always loved Bon Jovi. As a kid, I wanted to be John Bon Jovi. And I give him a lot of credit. Coming back from vocal surgery to come back and do these shows, you know, he's trying his hardest. Maybe he shouldn't have done 9 shows at the Garden and spaced them out a little bit more over the course of a couple of months instead of just doing 1 month. But I give John credit, and I hope he does get better for Sunday night's show. And Regina, you wanted to hear It's My Life for the Rush Hour Shuffle.

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3: Sunrise Highway westbound, a crash at exit 54 has been moved off to the left side onto the grass so everybody can get by. Now backup starts at about Horse Block Road. Eastbound, onlooking delays start at North Ocean Avenue. On the LIE eastbound side, some stubborn volume delays through Melville, Brentwood, and a little bit going through Hotbog. On the Northern State Parkway westbound, a wayward tractor trailer, exit 43, that's over in the shoulder.
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Tool on 94.3 The Shark, and that is going to do it for me. Rob Rush saying, see you when I see you, making way for Sean Lynch. He's coming up next. And Sean, tomorrow from noon to 2 p.m., is going to be at Washville Car Wash on Sunrise Highway in Lindenhurst for Customer Appreciation Day. You can sign up for unlimited car washes, also register to win free car washes for a year. There's going to be food trucks, prizes, and, of course, Sean Lynch at Washville Car Wash tomorrow, noon to 2 on Sunrise Highway in Lindenhurst. And, again, he is in next. He's got the hair scare to kick off the 7 o'clock hour. I'm going to leave you with a local boy done good, Des Rocks, Danny Rocco, at a Rockville Center. This is off his latest album, To Hell and Back. It's When the Love is Gone. Thanks for listening to 94.3 The Shark. Good luck. Good evening. Stay safe and have a great weekend. Hey, yo!

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1: Sunrise Highway westbound, a crash in exit 54 has been moved off to the left side onto the grass so everybody can get by. Now backup starts at about Horse Block Road. Eastbound onlooking delays start at North Ocean Avenue. On the LIE eastbound side, some stubborn volume delays through Melville, Brentwood, and a little bit going through Hotbog. On the Northern State Parkway westbound, a wayward tractor trailer exit 43 that's over in the shoulder.
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Sean Lynch, I'm hanging with you till 10. Sammy Hagar right now on heavy metal, something we do here on this hair scare.

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3: Take a look at what's on tap for overnight construction. Starting up at 10, LIE eastbound, three lanes out, exits 58 through 63. Westbound side closed, exits 48 through 43. And on Route 25, lane out either side at Dix Hills Road. Sunrise Highway, at least one lane closed through Patchogue and Brookhaven. And Vets Highway is closed between the LIE and Wheeler Road.
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I Prevail right here on 94.3 The Shark. Join myself, Sean Lynch, tomorrow, Washville Car Wash, Sunrise Highway in Lindenhurst, right next to Town Hall. I'll be there from 12 to 2 p.m. tomorrow. 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I'm going to have food, prizes, and so much more. 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Right next to Town Hall in Lindenhurst, 12 o'clock, 12 to 2. I Prevail on The Shark.

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2: Take a look at what's on tap for overnight construction. Starting up at 10, LIE eastbound, three lanes out, exits 58 through 63. Westbound side closed, exits 48 through 43. And on Route 25, lane out either side at Dix Hills Road. Sunrise Highway, at least one lane closed through Patchogue and Brookhaven. And Vets Highway is closed between the LIE and Wheeler Road.
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2: 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But how we handle these distractions can be a matter of life or death. Before you get on the road for your next road trip, please put your phones on silent and take a mental note to focus on driving.
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1: Taking a look at what's on tap for overnight construction. Starting up at 10, LIE eastbound, three lanes out, exits 58 through 63. Westbound side closed, exits 48 through 43. And on Route 25, lane out either side at Dix Hills Road. Sunrise Highway, at least one lane closed through Patchogue and Brookhaven. And Vets Highway is closed between the LIE and Wheeler Road.
2: Broadcasting from Airport Plaza Farmingdale, this is 94.3 The Shark, your home for everything that rocks.